listening to the greatest hits of all time. CKDO, there's Stevie Wonder, Isn't She Lovely, and Come Together, the Beatles, in there to kick off the 8 o'clock hour. Hey, it's Brian Cox here. We got a lot of great music coming up this hour, including some Jerry Lee Lewis, some Three Dog Night, The Grassroots, and a whole bunch more. We're going to keep things rolling right now with some America. Here's Lonely People on the greatest hits of all time, CKDO.

0: greatest hits of all time, CKDO. There's April Wine, Just Between You and Me, and Lonely People, America from 1974. Hey, it's Brian Cox here hanging out on your Thursday night. And man, oh man, what an exciting game at the Dome last night, at least the extra innings. Tampa Bay went up on the Blue Jays 3-1, and then some walks, a single, and the bases loaded. Dalton Varsho walks up, hits the grand slam to win the game 5-3. And I'm going to call it now. I think that's going to be the turning point. When you look back at the season, we're going to go back to that home run and say that changed the Blue Jays season. So I hope I'm right. They're on an off day today. Start a weekend series in Detroit. Come tomorrow. So there you go. Blue Jays, big win last night at the Dome.
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0: We're all set to kick off another five in a row with the Grassroots. This is Temptation Eyes. You're listening to the greatest hits of all time. We are CK.

0: playing the greatest hits of all time, CKDO. There's the Ohio Players with Love Roller Coaster and some Three Dog Night in there for us, too, with Easy to Be Hard. Hey, it's Brian Cox here moving through your evening. Got some great music still to come. Jerry Lee Lewis on the way in just a little bit. We're going to hear The Sweet coming up next.
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do, honey, just kind of stand in one spot. 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

0: playing the greatest hits of all time. CKDO, The Dream Never Dies. There's the Cooper Brothers and Jerry Lee Lewis with a whole lot of shaking going on. Hey, it's Brian Cox here. I've got some Bill Conte coming up. He's going to get us back into the music in just a few minutes, so do stick around for that. Don't forget to join us over in the freebie section. Always some great stuff up for grabs right now. CKDO welcoming a tribute to Greece and the music of the 50s and 60s to Pickering Casino Resort Saturday night, May 23rd. And you could be there. You got a shot at some tickets right now. Just head on over to the freebies page and enter to win at ckdo.ca.
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0: Hey, still on the way before the top of the hour for us, some BTO, some Billy Joel. Right now, some Bill Conte. Here's Gonna Fly Now, the theme from Rocky. You're listening to the greatest hits of all time, CKDO.

playing the greatest hits of all time, CKDO. There's Rose Royce with Car Wash, and in the summertime, Mongo Jerry in there to kick off the 9 o'clock hour. Hey, it's Brian Cox here in for Daryl McClain. We got some great music on the way this hour, including some Trooper, some Queen, some Heart, the Bee Gees, and a whole bunch more. So let's keep things rolling with some Neil Diamond. Here's Cracklin' Rosie on CKDO.

0: greatest hits of all time, CKDO. There's Honeymoon Suite, Feel It Again, and some Neil Diamond in there for us with Cracklin' Rosie. Hey, it's Brian Cox here, hanging out as we continue on through your evening. Got the Association coming up. They're going to get us back into the music, kick off another five in a row in just a few minutes, so do stick around for that. Don't forget to join us. Another great event back for another year. CKDO presents the Alzheimer Society Durham Region's IG Wealth Management Walk for Alzheimer's. That's coming up Saturday, May 30th. This year at a new location, Ajax Downs. It's all presented locally by Home Instead Durham Region. 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Raising money for a great cause. We've been involved with it for a few years now, and it just gets better and better. So come on out and join us. If you want to get some more info, you want to walk, raise some money, just head on over to ckdo.ca. All the details there for you.
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0: Hey, let's get right back into the music. Kick off another five in a row. This is Wendy from the Association. You're listening to the greatest hits of all time, CKDO.

0: The greatest hits of all time, CKDO. There's Christopher Cross, Ride Like the Wind, and Kick It Out. Some heart in there from 1977. Hey, it's Brian Cox here, making our way through some great music. We got more on the way as well. Troopers still on the way in just a little bit. We got Queen. They're coming up for us next.
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0: 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Another one bites the dust on CKDO.

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0: 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There's Trooper with Baby Won't You Please Come Home and some Wooly Bully, Sam and the Sham and the Pharaohs in there for us too. Hey, it's Brian here hanging out, taking you through your evening. Got the Fifth Dimension coming up, the Four Seasons all set to get us back into the music here in just a few minutes. Hey, don't forget to join us this weekend. Going to be a long weekend and a fun weekend here at CKDO. It's the best of the summer of 67. Double feature weekend, which means the greatest hits from the summer of 67, including the Beatles, Scott McKenzie, Jefferson Airplane, and so many more. They're going to be played back to back throughout the weekend. So be sure to join us. It's going to be a lot of fun. Best of the summer of 67, double feature weekend. It all kicks off tomorrow evening at 7 right here on CKDO.
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0: Hey, we're going to get back into the music. Still on the way before the top of the hour, some Gino Vannelli, the Fifth Dimension, and right now, the Four Seasons on CKDO.

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There's the Spoons with Romantic Traffic and the Hollies kicking off the hour. The Long Cool Woman in a Black Dress. Hey, it's Brian Cox here hanging out, taking you through your evening, getting ready for the long weekend. We've got some great music coming up this hour, including the Beatles, some April Wine, Tom Jones, and a whole bunch more. So let's keep things rolling with some Bonnie Tyler. It's a Heartache.

0: playing the greatest hits of all time. CKDO, there's the Guess Who with Running Back to Saskatoon and Backstabbers, the OJs, in there for us as well. Hey, it's Brian Cox here. Thanks for hanging out, keeping me company on this Thursday night. Got some Alan O'Day coming up to get us back into the tunes in just a few minutes, so do stick around for that. Don't forget to join us tomorrow. We're going to kick off your Victoria Day long weekend with a lot of fun. The All Request Show with Chris Coppin coming up tomorrow between 2 and 7. 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
0: Hey, let's kick off another five in a row. Got some Tom Jones coming up, April Wine on the way as well. Right now, some Alan O'Day. This is Undercover Angel on the greatest hits of all time, CKDO.

playing the greatest hits of all time. CKDO, there's Lip Sync with Funky Town and April Wine Roller in there for us, too. Hey, it's Brian Cox here. We're in the middle of some great music. We got a whole bunch more coming up. Prism, they're on the way for us in just a few minutes. We continue now with the Beatles.

0: The greatest hits of all time, CKDO. There's Max Webster with a million vacations. I'd settle for one right now. But there he is, Max Webster. The emotions in there for us, too, with Best of My Love. Hey, it's Brian Cox. Here we're making our way through your evening. Got some great music still to come. Radio all set to get us back into the music here in just a few minutes. Hey, don't forget to join us tomorrow, another Freebie Friday to kick off the Victoria Day long weekend for you. CKDO presenting The Last Waltz, a 50-year anniversary of the band. That show coming to town Saturday, May 23rd at the Regent Theater. And you could be there. All you got to do is join us tomorrow. A chance at tickets, another Freebie Friday right here on CKDO.
1: 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All you need is love. Yes, it certainly was a summer of peace, love, and music. And this weekend, we're flashing back with the best of the summer of 1967. 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

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There's Men Without Hats, The Safety Dance, and The Eagles kicking off the hour for us with Already Gone. Hey, it's Brian Cox here. We got a bunch of big hits coming up this hour, including some Wilson Pickett, Super Tramp, some Street Heart, Earth, Wind, and Fire, and a whole bunch more. Yeah, it's going to be a great hour of music. Right now, some Bob Seger and his Silver Bullet Band. Here's Old Time Rock and Roll on CKDO.

0: playing the greatest hits of all time, CKDO. There's Dr. Music, The Sun Goes By, and Guitar Man, some bread in there for us as well. Hey, it's Brian Cox here hanging out as we continue on through your evening. We got some great music still to come. Earth, Wind, and Fire standing by. They're going to kick off another long ride of new country for us in just a few minutes. Hey, you want to congratulate everybody who beat the box office, won some tickets to check out Journey at Scotiabank Arena Wednesday night, November the 4th. If you weren't lucky enough to get tickets, win tickets yesterday, well, they go on sale tomorrow morning at 10. So you can pick up your tickets then. And that's going to be a great show again. Scotiabank Arena, great venue, great band, and going to be a great show. So get there and get your tickets tomorrow morning starting at 10 a.m.
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CKDO, their Supertramp. Give a little bit and Under My Thumb, some Street Heart in there for us, too. Hey, it's Brian Cox here. We're in the middle of some great music. We got more on the way as well. Linda Ronstadt coming up in just a few minutes. We continue now with some Wilson Pickett's. Here's In the Midnight Hour on the greatest hits of all time.

0: the greatest hits of all time, CKDO. There's Chilliwack, Crazy Talk, and England and John Ford Colley in there. I'd really love to see you tonight. Hey, it's Brian Cox here as we continue on through your evening. We've got some great music to come. Paul Simon on the way. He's going to get us back into the music here in just a few minutes. Hey, don't forget to join us tomorrow morning, CKDO Mornings, with Terry Johnston. Terry, going to have your 7 o'clock quickie joke of the day. Lots of great music to get your morning started. Of course, your up-to-date traffic, weather, and all the news you need with Becca. So be sure to tune in tomorrow morning just after 5:30 for the CKDO Mornings with Terry Johnston.
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0: The summer of 1967 was epic. Don't you want somebody to love? And love was definitely in the air. Yes, it certainly was a summer of peace, love, and music. Another Pleasant Valley sun. And this weekend, we're flashing back with the best of the summer of 1967. Playing the greatest hits of all time. CKDO.
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I'm gonna tell you a little bit about this so that you understand what I'm talking about. Down there we have a plant that grows out in the woods and the fields. Looks something like a turnip green. 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

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Chart toppers from The Beatles, Beach Boys, Elvis, Diana, Stevie, The Stones, and many more. 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

0: Good morning, it's 5:30. I'm Becca Stone with CKDO News. Mainly sunny today, a high of 19. It's 7 right now. 401 through Durham, looking good so far. Both directions, westbound into Toronto. We do have one issue on the 401, no issues, 401 westbound into Toronto out to the Parkway. But some problems, though, on the 401 eastbound collector ramp in Morningside. A left lane there is blocked. DVP southbound, that's up to speed, moving well. Here's what's making news this hour. Mark Carney is meeting with Alberta Premier Danielle Smith in Calgary today. They're expected to announce an agreement on the future of industrial carbon emission pricing in that province. A source says the plan is for Alberta to raise its emission price to $130 per ton by 2040. It's another step towards the proposed plan, the proposed pipeline to the West Coast. Two people posing as a Domino's delivery driver and a customer are draining people's bank accounts in Durham. Police say the fake customer asks you to use your bank card to pay for the pizza in exchange for cash, but they hand you back a phony card and clear out your accounts. The scammers are usually by a vehicle with a fake Domino's pizza sign on top. Hate crimes in Toronto are on the rise this year. They're up by 40% already after decreasing by 50% last year. In 2025, police say hate crimes motivated by religion, race, ethnic or national origin, sexual orientation and gender identity were the most common, but the Jewish community was the most frequently targeted group. Ontario's top court is expected to release its decision today in the case of former fashion mogul Peter Nygaard, who is contesting his sexual assault convictions and 11-year prison sentence. Nygaard's appeal argued his sentence was excessive and the trial judge made several errors. He's asking for his conviction to be overturned or a new trial. Donald Trump and China's president are claiming they made important progress in stabilizing relations between the two countries despite deep differences over Iran. The two leaders wrapped up their critical talks in Beijing. Trump claimed it's been a really great couple of days, while China's president described it as a milestone visit. And paid parking begins this weekend at Oshawa's two waterfront parks, Lakeview and Ed Broadbent. If you live in the city, you can park for free, but you need to register ahead of time with a permit. If you're from out of town, it's $20. Paid parking is only in effect on weekends, holidays like Monday, and during city-led events. The Habs are a win away from the conference finals. They beat Buffalo 6-3 last night to take a 3-2 series lead. Elsewhere, Mitch Marner scored a highlight reel goal 62 seconds into the game, and Vegas eliminated Anaheim with a 5-1 win. They'll take on Colorado in the Western Conference final. The Montreal Victoire scored with 2.1 seconds left to force OT, then beat the Ottawa Charge in OT 3-2 to take game one of the PWHL final. And the Jays open a series in Detroit tonight. Treya Savage gets the start. It's 5:33 at CKDO. Weather is next.
1: Maybe you're at work and a coworker badly cuts their hand. Or you notice a peer experiencing mental health challenges. Maybe you're babysitting and the child is choking. Maybe you're walking your dog and it's acting odd after eating something on the ground. No matter where you are, the first aid training from St. John Ambulance can mean the difference between life or death. WSIB approved for the workplace and post-secondary needs. Details at sja.ca.
0: CKDO weather, mainly sunny today, a high of 19. Tonight clear, a low of 8. Tomorrow, increasing cloudiness, chance of showers late in the afternoon, a high of 19. Sunday, sunny, a high of 24. And for your holiday Monday, sunny and a high of 26. It's 7 right now. I'm Becca Stone. 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

0: Magellan, Bangin' Gong, T-Rex, greatest hits of all time. CKDO Journey before that, when the lights... I like this song. When the lights go down in the city, it's 542, 18 to 6. Terry Johnston and Becca Stone over there. CKDO Mornings. It's Friday the 15th. Sunny today, cloudy tomorrow, sunny Sunday, sunny on Monday. Starting at 19 today, by Monday, 26. Next week, into the 30s. Ha! With a humidity.
1: Are you serious?
0: Yeah. Would I josh you about things like that? Actually, you know what? The high on Tuesday is 29.
1: Huh? That's as high as it gets.
0: I know. In Oshawa right now, 7 degrees and checking CKDO traffic. Good Friday morning, Becca Stone.
1: Good Friday morning, Terry. 401 through Durham looking good right now. Both directions, no issues. Westbound into Toronto out to the Parkway. Still these problems, though, on the 401 eastbound collector ramp at Morningside. A left lane there is blocked. DVP southbound, that's also in good shape. CKDO traffic is brought to you in part by Colonial Pools and Ajax. 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

0: 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I'll have more traffic in minutes.
1: Ha! Finally. The weather's, it took what heart what I said in February and what I said last week and even early this week. Bite me. Mm-hmm. We're done with your winter. This is it. Now, finally, it is done.
0: It's the nicest day and you didn't even ride in your bike.
1: I thought about that. I thought, you know what? As I was getting into my car in my driveway today, I thought, oh, you know, Becca's probably going, well, that was stupid. It was cold and you rode your bike in. Earlier in the weekend last week. Today it's nice. It was quite nice out there. But I had to get gas. And speaking of which.
0: You didn't have to. You chose to.
1: No, I had
0: to. You bought gas like 2 days ago.
1: Nope. Let me tell you why. It was $1.94.95 yesterday, right? This morning it's $1.90.
0: What?
1: Yeah.
0: I saw $1.77. And yesterday I saw $1.87.
1: No, you saw $1.77 at my cheapy gas. It's up now already. It won't be. That's before 5 o'clock.
0: Yeah, but yesterday during the day, I saw $1.87 all day at all the stations I passed.
1: Well, I saw $1.97. And then this morning, it's $1.90 at the other gas stations everywhere. But my cheapy gas station that leaves it down for the cabbies or whatever was $1.77.9, right?
0: Mm-hmm.
1: So... And, you know, I get it at the Pioneer Ultramar and they have that Journey Rewards thing. Well, they got a special on right now. And if I use my credit cards, 3 cents off a liter. Today, this weekend, they've got a thing on. If you use your Journey card, you get 5 cents off a liter. So that's 8 cents off a liter. Mm-hmm. And because it was the cheapy gas, like we get it early, it's 11 cents difference. Like across the road, it was 11.
0: Sounds like you should have gone out at 11 o'clock at night. And then rode your bike in today. I'm just hearing excuses. Well, I couldn't.
1: Well, check this out. My tank of gas this morning, $89. You know what I was down to? Again, here's the little Becca in my getting into my head. My light was flashing. Just.
0: Actually?
1: Yeah. It got to
0: are
1: the
0: you
1: 60.
0: Having heart palpitations?
1: Less than your life.
0: Oh, mine's at 65 right now. And when I get in my car and turn it on, it's going to probably jump to 55.
1: Oh, boy.
0: And then at 55, it just says low.
1: Okay, you're panicking
0: and then
1: me already.
0: I'm going to drive far to go to the cheap gas station, and I'm just going to drive on low. You know what? Someone that we work with said the other week, she said, oh, I found out something about my car. I said, what was that? Oh, when it says there's zero gas, you can still go 10K.
1: Who finds that out?
0: It was Tina.
1: Tina. And she doesn't live close.
0: I told her, I said Terry would have lost it.
1: Oh, I couldn't even. I got to take my shirt off right now. I'm panicking. Oh, you guys are. Anyway, I did the math on the way in. I saved $11 on my tank. You know what it cost me? $89 on my tank today.
0: You said that.
1: Yeah, did I?
0: Yeah.
1: But I saved 11. So it would have been 100. You know, when I did all the math of what I saved by getting it early and...
0: Like I said, it sounds like you should have gone out late last night.
1: I would have saved a little bit more.
0: Actually, you could have just got up extra early, gone to the gas station, got your gas, turned around, parked the car, got your bike, and then you would have saved more money because you wouldn't have driven into work.
1: Do you know that thought did cross my mind too? The things we do. Hey, do we mention it's a long weekend and it's Friday? It's 5:47 at CKDO.
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all time. Seek 80 old. 5:53, 7 minutes to 6. Lots of sunshine and 19 today. Then, like I said, up to 26 degrees by later in the weekend. 7 right now. Fake Domino's customers are scamming people. Wait till you hear how they're scamming people. Becca will tell you about this. Today, what happened? The Habs Sabres game. 6 a.m. news coming up.

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1: Good morning. It's 6 o'clock. I'm Becca Stone with ZKDO News. Mainly sunny today, a high of 19. It's 7 right now. Not seeing any slowdown so far on the 401 either direction through Durham, westbound into Toronto. That's also still looking good. No delays out to the parkway. Same story on the DVP southbound. Here's what's making news this hour. It's the May long weekend, the unofficial start to summer, and OPP will be out in full force. Sergeant Kerry Schmidt says everyone needs to do their part to keep the roads and waterways safe.
2: If you're going to be going anywhere this weekend, make sure you keep your head on a swivel. Watch out for traffic. There's going to be a lot of pedestrians, bicyclists, motorcyclists.
1: Last year, there were 344 fatalities on OPP patrolled roads. Experts are warning even if the Strait of Hormuz reopened today, it could still take months or years for gas prices to come down. The price at the pump is hovering near historic highs and approached an average of $2 a litre across Canada yesterday. Police are sounding the alarm about a couple of scammers in Durham posing as a Domino's pizza delivery driver and a customer. The pair work quickly to drain people's bank accounts. The fake customer convinces you to pay for the pizza with your card, then swaps it out for a lookalike. A gray Hyundai Sonata has been spotted with a fake Domino's sign on its roof. Reported hate crimes in Toronto are rising again after a significant drop. They were down by 50% in 2025, but they've already spiked by 40% so far this year. Police say the Jewish community was the most frequently targeted group, but other crimes were spurred by religion, race, and sexual orientation. Alberta could be moving one step closer to getting its much-desired pipeline. Mark Carney, and Premier Danielle Smith are meeting in Calgary today to announce the next steps in their landmark energy pact. Carney says it will feature an implementation agreement on industrial carbon pricing and advance a potential new pipeline to the West Coast. And if you're from out of town, it's going to cost you $20 to park at Oshawa's two waterfront parks starting this weekend. Paid parking begins this year, and it's now in effect on weekends, holidays, and during city-led events. People who live in Oshawa can park for free, but you need to register to get a permit. Montreal beat Buffalo 6-3 last night and are now a win away from this next round. Game 6 of that series is tomorrow night in Montreal. Mitch Marner had a goal and an assist as the Vegas Golden Knights eliminated the Anaheim Ducks with a 5-1 win. The Montreal Victoires stole game one of the PWHL final. They beat Ottawa 3-2 in OT after tying the game with just 2.1 seconds left. And the Jays had an off day yesterday. They start a weekend series in Detroit tonight with Treya Savage on the mound. It's 6:03 at CKDO. Weather is next.
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1: CKDO weather. Mainly sunny today, a high of 19. Tonight clear, a low of 8. Tomorrow, increasing cloudiness. Chance of showers late in the afternoon, a high of 19. Sunday, sunny, a high of 24. Holiday Monday, sunny, a high of 26. It's 6 right now. I'm Becca Stone. 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
0: It's time for CKDO Freebie Friday. 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

0: is going to play in the big league. Tom Cochran and Red Ryder, greatest hits of all time. CKDO, Robbie Robertson and the band, and Life is a Carnival. Hang on to that thought of the band. 13 after 6, 6:13 with Terry and Becca. It's a Friday morning, the long weekend, mainly sunny and a high of 19 today. And then tomorrow's supposed to be cloudy. But then sunny for the rest of the weekend, could push 26 degrees. 6 degrees this morning. And checking the drive, CKDO traffic. It can't be busy already, Becca Stone.
1: No, it's not. 401 through Durham still looks good right now, both directions. Westbound into Toronto, no issues out to the parkway. Delays are starting to build, though, just past it. So still these lingering issues as well. 401 eastbound and the collector ramp at Morningside, left lane there is blocked. DVP southbound, no issues there. CKDO traffic is brought to you in part by Sail. 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I'll have more traffic in minutes.
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2: Hi.
0: Hey, who's this?
2: Ken.
0: Ken, what are you doing up at this god-awful hour of the morning? I know why. It's a long weekend and you want to get her going.
2: I'm actually late today.
0: You're late?
2: Yeah, heading into work.
0: Oh, no way.
2: Yeah, sure.
0: Do you mind me asking, where do you work? What do you do for a living?
2: I do heating and air conditioning, so right now it's a little bit of panic time for everybody.
0: Did you hear it's going to be like 29, maybe 30 degrees next week?
2: That's what we're gearing up for. That's why the mass panic has started.
0: Well, listen, I won't keep you. you got a pair of tickets for The Last Waltz, the 50-year anniversary of the band, the big event next Saturday, the 23rd, of the Regent Theater here in Oshawa, man.
2: Oh, that's fantastic. Thank you so much.
0: Congratulations. It is a CKDO Freebie Friday. We've got another set of tickets. Let me tell you exactly when the next one. Next set in the 10 o'clock hour this morning on CKDO.
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YouTube with About You, greatest hits of all time. CKDO, 22 minutes after 6, 622. Lots of sunshine today, cloudy tomorrow, and then sunny on Sunday and Monday. And did you hear? Could go up as high as 26 degrees on this long weekend. 8 degrees at night, 26 in the day. And next time, 20. Next week, 29 degrees. It's 6 degrees right now. Paid parking at a couple of Oshawa lakefront parks starts this weekend. Becca will explain. 6:30 news coming up.

0: Good morning. It's 6:30. I'm Becca Stone with CKDO News. Mainly sunny today. A high of 19. It's 6 right now. 401 through Durham, looking good right now, both directions. Westbound into Toronto, just a slight delay past McCowan, and the express starts to jam up once you get past the parkway. DVP southbound filling in there from the 401 down to just past York Mills. Here's what's making news this hour. It's the May long weekend, the unofficial start to the summer, and OPP will be out in full force. Sergeant Kerry Schmidt says everyone needs to do their part to keep roads and waterways safe.
1: If you're going to be going anywhere this weekend, make sure you keep your head on a swivel. Watch out for traffic. There's going to be a lot of pedestrians, bicyclists, motorcyclists.
0: Last year, there were 344 fatalities on OPP-patrolled roads. The price of gas continues to hover near historic highs with no signs of dropping before the busy summer travel season. Regular gas in Canada approached an average of $2 a litre as of yesterday. Experts say the record high prices at the pump are likely to last most of the year thanks to the ongoing blockade of the Strait of Hormuz. Two people posing as a Domino's delivery driver and a customer are draining people's bank accounts in Durham. Police say the fake customer asks you to use your bank card to pay for the pizza in exchange for cash, but they hand you back a phony card and clear out your accounts. The scammers are usually by a vehicle with a fake Domino's pizza sign on top. Hate crimes in Toronto are on the rise this year. They're up by 40% already after decreasing by 50% last year. In 2025, police say hate crimes motivated by religion, race, ethnicity, and sexual orientation were the most common, but the Jewish community was the most frequently targeted group. Mark Carney is meeting with Alberta Premier Danielle Smith in Calgary today. They're expected to announce an agreement on the future of industrial carbon emission pricing in that province. A source says the plan is for Alberta to raise its emission price to $130 per ton by 2040. It's another step towards the proposed pipeline to the West Coast. And now that the warmer weather is here, a couple of splash pads are open in Oshawa. The ones at Lakeview Park and the Del Park Home Centre are up and running for the season. More will open next week. Habs are a win away from the conference finals. They beat Buffalo 6-3 last night to take a 3-2 series lead. Elsewhere, Mitch Marner scored a highlight reel goal 62 seconds into the game, and Vegas eliminated Anaheim with a 5-1 win. They'll take on Colorado in the Western Conference final. The Montreal Victoires scored with 2.1 seconds left to force OT and then beat the Ottawa Charge in OT 3-2 to take game one of the PWHL final. Jays open a series in Detroit tonight. Trey Savage gets the start. It's 6:32 at CKDO. Weather is next.
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0: CKDO weather, mainly sunny today, a high of 19. Tonight clear, a low of 8. Tomorrow, increasing cloudiness. Chance of showers late in the afternoon, a high of 19. Sunday, sunny, a high of 24. And for your holiday Monday, sunny with a high of 26. It's 6 right now. 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

0: and the Supes. There you go. Love Child. Greatest hits of all time. CKDO, Steve Miller Band, and big old Janitor Liner. 641, 19 to 7 with Terry and Becca. Lots of sunshine to kick off your long weekend and a high of 19. Even though it's going to be cloudy tomorrow, the next couple days, like Sunday, Monday, sunshine. Cook up to 26 and by Tuesday, 29. It's still in the sunshine, 6 degrees, and checking CKDO traffic for us. Becca Stone.
1: Well, 401 through Durham, still looking good right now. Both directions, a slight delay in the collectors through McCowan starts to slow again now. Westbound through Toronto, Vic Park, out past the Parkway, DVP southbound, that is filling in from the 401 down to around Lawrence. CKDO traffic is brought to you in part by Ride for the Ridge, calling all cyclists. The RBC Ride for the Ridge is Sunday, May 24th. Whether it's your first ride of the year or first ride ever, ride, raise, and rally for the hospitals of Lake Ridge Health. RideforTheRidge.ca. I'll have more traffic in minutes.
0: Hey, really quickly, because this is the last dance I get a chance to talk about it, the Ride for the Ridge for our hospitals, the bike ride. You remember I had the CEO and president of Lake Ridge Health, Cindy Davis, on the air the other day? And I was leading her. Like, I was, you know, ahead in pledges. Now, she's moving up to number 2 on the list. Mm. She's got $7,400. I've only got $4,682 raised. I'm number 5 on the list. So it's we're getting there. And Team Cindy is second on the list in fundraising, over $12,000. And she's trying to get 50 people, I think, or 40 people. I think she's got 40 people on her team so far. And Team CKDO, we're almost at $7,000, $6,797. Wow. We're fifth in fundraising, Team CKDO. So that's Susan and I and our good friend Glenn, and we're trying to raise as much. So if you'd like to donate going into the long weekend, the ride is next week. It's on Sunday, and we're going to be doing the 60K ride.
1: That'll be nothing. You did 100K last year.
0: Yeah, times two days in a row. I know, you're right. So anyway, look up rideforTheRidge.ca, and you can either donate to Terry Johnston or Susan Johnston or Glenn Duncan. He's on our team. He's trying to pull it up a little bit and catch up. So rideforTheRidge.ca, rideforTheRidge.ca. Again, it goes to our hospitals. While we're on the subject of athletes, the PGA Championship is underway in Pennsylvania this weekend right now. And I just looked at the leaderboard. There is a 7-way tie for first, including Scottie Scheffler. And if you want to follow, Canadian Corey Connors is tied for 8th, and Nick Taylor is tied for 15th. So golfers, you know, it's a pretty big weekend for golf for the PGA Championship. Tomorrow's the Preakness, the second jewel in the Triple Crown. However, Golden Temple, who won the Kentucky Derby, is not running. And this year, it's not at Pimlico. That's where they usually have it. Mm-hmm. They've got a big renovation going on right now. Wouldn't they time it out to say, you know, let's make sure it's done by now?

0: I don't know. For whatever reason, it's going to be held at Laurel Park in Maryland. And the favorite, if you want to put a cookie down on this one, Iron Honor is the favorite to win the Preakness, followed by Taj Mahal, Chip Honcho, and Incredibolt. Those are the horses.
1: Those are good names.
0: I know. Chip Honcho. And speaking of, by the way, today is National Chocolate Chip Cookie Day. Mm. I'm going to be quizzing you on what you know about chocolate chip cookies after the 7 o'clock news, by the way. So start
1: if you
0: thinking.
1: Put two eyes and a smile on them, it becomes a smile cookie.
0: Yes.
1: Is that in the quiz?
0: No, it will be. It can be. I'll put it in there. And by the way, you know how we're all following. The Blue Jays are in Detroit this weekend, right? Next week is Bobblehead Day. I think it's Vladdy and Encarnacion, I think. It's two bobbleheaders. Mm-hmm. And then there's a cricket shirt the next day on the 23rd, I think. If you can't get yourself to love the Washington Nationals, and why would we? Because we're Blue Jays fans. You might love their new mascot. Becca, if you got a quick sec, type in Natty, N-A-T-T-Y, and then Washington Nationals. Because Natty, if you type in Natty, it'll give you a wrapper.
1: Aw.
0: Natty is an eight-week-old puppy and will make his big league debut as the official team mascot of the Nats today.
1: Adorable.
0: Isn't he? He's got a little jacket on.
1: Mm-hmm.
0: And he's a golden, right? It looks like, I think. Like a golden retriever or a lab. No, it's a golden lab, I think. But anyway, there he goes. So if you're a dog lover, Google Washington Nationals Natty. And then you know what you will say, just like Becca. Aww. 646 at CKDO.
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CKDO, 6:52, 8 minutes to 7. Did we mention it's the long weekend? It's Friday morning. Sunny with a high of 19 today. Cloudy tomorrow, but check this. Sunny Sunday and Monday, could go up to 26 degrees. And then next week, 29 degrees. Not bad, huh? 7 degrees. Becca's got the 7 o'clock news coming up. Talk about these fake Domino's customers that are scamming people in Durham Region. Hey, what happened with the Habs-Sabres game? 7 o'clock quickie joke of the day. And then National Chocolate Chip Cookie Day. A bonus edition of Truesies and Falsies, a trivia game coming up.

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1: Good morning. It's 7 o'clock. I'm Becca Stone with CKDO News. Mainly sunny today, a high of 19. It's 6 right now. 401 through Durham, still no issues in either direction. Westbound into Toronto does slow anywhere from Kennedy out past the Parkway. Still these lingering issues. 401 eastbound, collector ramp, a warning sign. The left lane there is blocked. DVP southbound, bunching up there from the 401 down to around Eglinton. Here's what's making news this hour. OPP will be out on the highways and lakes this weekend for the unofficial kickoff to summer. Sergeant Kerry Schmidt says last year there were 344 deaths on roads they patrol.
2: We don't want to see that number increasing this year, and we need everyone to do their part. So please put down that phone, obey the speed limits, do not mix alcohol, drugs, and driving, and always wear your safety equipment, whether that's your seatbelt, your helmet, or your life jacket if you're out on the water.
1: Officers will be watching for impaired, distracted, and aggressive drivers, along with those not wearing seatbelts. Experts are warning even if the Strait of Hormuz reopened today, it could still take months or years for gas prices to come down. The price at the pump is hovering near historic highs and approached an average of $2 a litre across Canada yesterday. Durham police are sounding the alarm about a couple of scammers in Durham posing as a Domino's pizza delivery driver and a customer. The pair work quickly to drain people's bank accounts. The fake customer convinces you to pay for the pizza with your card, then swaps it out for a lookalike. A gray Hyundai Sonata has been spotted with a fake Domino's sign on its roof. Reported hate crimes in Toronto are rising again after a significant drop. They were down by 50% in 2025, but they've already spiked by 40% so far this year. Police say the Jewish community was the most frequently targeted group. Alberta could be moving one step closer to getting its much-desired pipeline. Mark Carney and Premier Daniel Smith are meeting in Calgary today to announce the next steps in their landmark energy pact. Carney says it will feature an implementation agreement on industrial carbon pricing and advance a potential new pipeline to the West Coast. And if you're from out of town, it's going to cost you $20 to park at Oshawa's two waterfront parks starting this weekend. Paid parking begins this year, and it's now in effect on weekends, holidays, and during city-led events. People who live in Oshawa can park for free, but you need to register to get a permit. Montreal beat Buffalo 6-3 last night and are now a win away from the next round. Game 6 of that series is tomorrow night in Montreal. Mitch Marner had a goal and an assist as the Vegas Golden Knights eliminated the Anaheim Ducks with a 5-1 win. Montreal Victoire stole Game 1 of the PWHL final. They beat Ottawa 3-2 in OT after tying the game, which is 2.1 seconds left. Jays had an off day yesterday. They start a weekend series in Detroit tonight with Treya Savage on the mound. It's 7:03 at CKDO. Weather is next.
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1: CKDO weather, mainly sunny today, a high of 19, tonight clear, a low of 8, tomorrow increasing cloudiness, chance of showers late in the afternoon, a high of 19, Sunday sunny, a high of 24, holiday Monday sunny with a high of 26. It's 8 right now. 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
4: And I'm Terry Johnston. Good morning. What did you just tell me before the news?
5: I said, I hope you have a summer joke.
4: Yeah.
5: Or I'm going on strike.
4: You're going to like this one. And it is from the best of file. Mm-hmm. You ready for this? I used it in May of 1998 for the first time. 7 o'clock quickie joke of the day. A guy and a girl going into the long weekend are in car accident. And it's a bad one. Both cars totally demolished. But it's amazing. They're not hurt. Neither were hurt. They're fine. They crawl out of their cars, and the guy and the girl says, wow, look at our cars. There's nothing left, but fortunately, we are not hurt, which is good. This must be a sign from God, says the lady. She goes, maybe we should, you know, kind of meet and you know, maybe go out or something like that together. And the guy looks at the girl, and she's absolutely gorgeous, right? And he goes, Oh, okay. Maybe it is a sign from God that we should meet, I suppose. The girl said, look at this. Here's another miracle. My car is completely demolished, but this bottle of Mogan David wine didn't even break. Surely God must want us to drink this wine and celebrate our good fortune as we can get ready to spend some time together, you know? The guy's looking at it go, oh my God, how is this happening, right? The guy shakes his head in agreement. She hands him the bottle. He opens it, takes a few swigs of the bottle of wine, then hands it back to the girl, who takes the bottle, immediately puts the cap back on and hands it back to the guy. He says, well, aren't you having any? No. I'm just going to wait for the police. How's that? Is that a summer one?
5: Yeah.
4: Yeah. Don't mess with girls. Just saying. Hey, we're talking chocolate chip cookies. I got a quiz for you coming up. Hey, kids.

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When you head out of town, take us with you at 1580 AM. Hey, we're up for the ride if you are, playing the greatest hits of all time, CKDO.

0: is the Human Beings and Nobody But Me greatest hits of all time. CKDO, Elton John before that, Benny and the Jets. Da-da. Benny. 13 after 7, 7:13 with Terry and Becca. By the way, as of noon today, we'll be exactly halfway through May.
1: Okay, stop. We're not going to talk about the days of the week anymore. Let me just enjoy my summer.
0: Yeah. And it is finally summer. And by the way, it's National Chocolate Chip Cookie Day. Mm. So I've got a bonus edition of Truesies and Falsies, a trivia game. Uh-oh. To do with chocolate chip cookies. So start thinking about, put your chocolate chip cookie hat on. Sunny and a high of 19 today, kind of a cloudy day tomorrow, but then sunny the rest of the weekend, could go up to 26 degrees. It is still 8 in Oshawa, 8 degrees. Let's check CKDO traffic. Becca Stone.
2: Still no slowdowns on the 401 either direction through Durham. Westbound into Toronto does jam up now anywhere from Kennedy out past the Parkway. Still these issues. The 401 eastbound collector ramp up Morningside. Left lane there is taken out. DVP southbound bunching up from the 401 down to approaching Eglinton. CKDO traffic is brought to you in part by Ride for the Ridge. Calling all cyclists, the RBC Ride for the Ridge is Sunday, May 24th. Whether it's your first ride of the year or first ride ever, ride, race, and rally for the hospitals of Lake Ridge Health, ridefortheridge.ca. I'll have more traffic in minutes.
0: We usually do this on Thursday mornings. Truesies and falsies, what's true, what's false. But I'm going to be away next week. So this is a bonus edition of Truesies and Falsies, the trivia game. And the topic today, the history, the science, and the trivia of chocolate chip cookies for National Chocolate Chip Cookie Day. All right, here we go, Becca Stone. Are you ready? Is it your favorite cookie, by the way?
1: I don't know. It's a good one.
0: You like oatmeal?
1: With the chocolate chips, yes.
0: Yeah,
1: promotes
0: regularity. All right, here we go. The original chocolate chip cookie was called the Toll House Cookie. Sorry, the Toll House Crunch Cookie. Truesy or falsy?
1: Truesy.
0: Yep. Named after the Toll House Inn in Whitman, Massachusetts. There you go. The chocolate chip cookie was invented by accident when Ruth Wakefield ran out of baker's chocolate. Truesy or falsy?
1: Falsy.
0: Yep. It's a popular myth, but Ruth was a professional chef who purposefully developed the recipe to offer a new treat at her Toll House Inn.
1: Mm.
0: Adding extra brown sugar makes the cookie chewier. Truesy or falsy? Yeah. Because brown sugar contains molasses, which holds on to moisture, it's called the hygroscopic nature of molasses prevents the cookie from drying out. So you put a bit of molasses in there. The first chocolate chip cookies were roughly the size of a standard dinner plate, like a side plate, that size. Nope, falsy. They're originally tended to be, this is stupid, small bite-sized tea cakes, about the size of a quarter.
1: Hmm.
0: Who's going to want that?
1: I don't know.
0: You know how you eat a whole bag of cookies if we give them to you, right?
1: Yeah.
0: Can you imagine if they were that size?
1: No.
0: It wouldn't even make it. All right. A perfect chocolate chip cookie requires the dough to be chilled for at least 24 to 72 hours.
1: I believe that, Truesy.
0: Yeah, it is. Yeah. The process is called aging, allows the flour to fully hydrate and the proteins to break down into sugars, giving better flavor. Wow. But can you imagine a bowl of chocolate chip cookie dough just sitting there waiting to be cooked?
1: It wouldn't make it.
0: That's exactly it. Baking soda and baking powder are interchangeable in the cookie recipe with no effect on the final product.
1: That's falsy.
0: You're right.
1: We've all made that mistake. It says pretty much the same thing. It's a white powder that says baking. No.
0: No, it's different. Baking soda requires an acid to react and promotes browning and spreading, while baking powder contains its own acid and promotes a cakier lift. We're learning so much stuff, aren't we? The world's largest chocolate chip cookie weighed over 40,000 pounds. Truesy or falsy?
1: Truesy?
0: Yep. Created by the Immaculate Baking Company in 2003. It measured 102 feet in diameter. Now that's a cookie. Two more questions. How would you say this word? Mallard or Maillard? Maillard. M-A-I.
1: I can't.
0: L-L-A-R-D.
1: I don't know.
0: Maillard. The Maillard reaction. Is the chemical process responsible for, the golden brown color and the toasted flavor of a baked cookie? Truesy or falsy?
1: Trucy?
0: Yep. It is a chemical reaction between amino acids and reducing sugars that occurs around 140 degrees Celsius to 165. It's called the Maillard reaction. Gives it the browning effect. Isn't that cool? And toasted flavor. Last question for Chocolate Chip Cookie Day. The Nestle company bought the rights to the Toll House name and recipe for $1.
1: Trucy.
0: Legend says Ruth Wakefield sold the rights for $1, but she also received a lifetime supply of Nestle chocolate and a consulting deal, which was all falsy. She didn't. I don't know what the final number was that she got, but that's just legend that she did, but she didn't. So out of 9 questions, how did you make out, Becca Stone?
1: Good. I only got 2 wrong.
0: Not bad. And the main point about this is we learned a lot about cookies, chocolate chip cookies. National Chocolate Chip Cookie Day. You have full rights to have 1 or 9 today. It's 7:19 at CKDO.
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0: 22 minutes after 7, 7:22. Sunshine at 19 today. Next week, up to 29. You're waking up to 8 degrees. Eagles on CKDO.

Eagles. Got to be a heartache tonight. Greatest hits of all time. CKDO. 26 minutes after 7. 7:26, Friday morning with Terry Johnston. It's Friday the 15th, mainly sunny today and high of 19. Cloudy tomorrow and then sunny for the rest of the weekend. Cook up to 26 degrees. 8 Celsius right now. Hey, if you're going to a couple of Oshawa lakefront parks, paid parking starts this weekend. I'll let Becca explain and tell you what happened with the Habs-Sabres game. 7.

0: morning. It's 7:30. I'm Becca Stone with CKDO News. Sunny today, a high of 19. It's 8 right now. 401 through Durham, busy westbound this morning, anywhere from Lake Ridge all the way out to Salem. After that, starts to slow westbound into Toronto. Markham Road out past the Parkway. We still have some issues. 401 eastbound, the collector ramp at Morningside, a left lane there is blocked. Also seeing reports of a crash now. Looks like this is in the transfer approaching Bayview. Very slow through that stretch. DVP southbound bunching up from the 401 down to approaching Eglinton. Here's what's making news this hour. It's the May long weekend, the unofficial start to the summer, and OPP will be out in full force. Sergeant Kerry Schmidt says everyone needs to do their part to keep roads and waterways safe.
1: If you're going to be going anywhere this weekend, make sure you keep your head on a swivel. Watch out for traffic. There's going to be a lot of pedestrians, bicyclists, motorcyclists.
0: Last year, there were 344 fatalities on OPP patrolled roads. The price of gas continues to hover near historic highs with no sign of dropping before the busy summer travel season. Regular gas in Canada approached an average of $2 a litre as of yesterday. Experts say the record high prices at the pump are likely to last most of the year thanks to the ongoing blockade of the Strait of Hormuz. Two people posing as a Domino's delivery driver and a customer are draining people's bank accounts in Durham. Police say the fake customer asks you to use your bank card to pay for the pizza in exchange for cash, but they hand you back a phony card and clear out your accounts. The scammers are usually buy a vehicle with a fake Domino's pizza sign on top. Hate crimes in Toronto are on the rise this year. They're up by 40% already after decreasing by 50% last year. In 2025, police say the Jewish community was the most frequently targeted group. Mark Carney is meeting with Alberta Premier Danielle Smith in Calgary today. They're expected to announce an agreement on the future of industrial carbon emission pricing in that province. A source says the plan is for Alberta to raise its emission price to $130 per ton by 2040. It's another step towards the proposed pipeline to the West Coast. And paid parking begins this weekend at Oshawa's two waterfront parks, Lakeview and Ed Broadbent. If you live in the city, you can park for free, but you need to register ahead of time for a permit. If you're from out of town, it's $20. Paid parking is only in effect on weekends and holidays like Monday and during city-led events. The Habs are a win away from the conference finals. They beat Buffalo 6-3 last night to take a 3-2 series lead. Elsewhere, Mitch Marner scored a highlight reel goal 62 seconds into the game, and Vegas eliminated Anaheim with a 5-1 win. They'll take on Colorado in the Western Conference final. The Montreal Victoires scored with 2.1 seconds left to force OT, then beat the Ottawa Charge in OT 3-2 to take game one of the PWHL final. Jays open a series in Detroit tonight. Treya Savage gets the start. It's 7:33 at CKDO. Weather is next.
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0: CKDO weather, mainly sunny today, a high of 19. Tonight clear, a low of 8. Tomorrow, increasing cloudiness, chance of showers late in the afternoon, a high of 19. Sunday, sunny, a high of 24. Holiday Monday, sunny and a high of 26. It's 8 right now. I'm Becca Stone. 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

0: Diamond, greatest hits of all time. CKDO, Cheap Trick before that, and I want you to want me. 743, 17 to 8 with Terry and Becca. CKDO Mornings. I got an idea. Just in case I don't come back after next week. You know, I could die. Who knows what? I got stuff that I think you're going to go, I did not know that, DJ. Thank you for telling me that. Like dumb thing. The names of things you probably did not know. The names of things you probably did not know. Lots of sunshine, courtesy of CKDO today. High of 19. Cloudy tomorrow. And then more sunshine Sunday and Monday, like 26 degrees. 29 next week. 8 degrees this morning. And checking CKDO traffic, here's a name you know. Becca Stone.
1: Well, 401 through Durham, finally getting busy now. Westbound between the 412 and Salem. More slowdowns westbound into Toronto. McCowan out past the Parkway. We do have some issues. 401 westbound in the Express at Bayview. A right lane there is blocked. 401 eastbound collector ramp at Morningside. Still have a left lane there shut down. DVP southbound slow from the 401 down to approaching Eglinton. 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I'll have more traffic in minutes.
0: So again, I want you to go into the long weekend, and I'm away next week, so I want you to go into the long weekend and say, you know, I learned some stuff on the CKDO Morning Show with Terry and Becca. I didn't know that stuff. And so I found the names of things that you probably did not know. Mm-hmm. A lot of them have to do with your body. But you know the space between your eyebrows is called a glabella.
1: Oh.
0: I know. See? Already I got an L. A glabella. The way it smells after it rains is called...
1: Worms.
0: Petrichor. I know worms. Petrichor. Is that... You know that smell, I think, is the smell of worms. You're right.
1: Yeah.
0: The plastic or metal coating... on the end of your shoelaces. Do you know what that thing's called?
1: No.
0: An aglet.
1: Oh, now that you say

0: You've heard that, yeah. Hey, when your stomach rumbles, it's called a wamble.
1: Mm-hmm.
0: So you know you're feeling a little peckish, mm-hmm. and you're going, oh, I think I've got a wamble. The cry of a newborn baby is called a vagitus, V-A-G-I-T-U-S, vagitus. Mm-hmm. That's the cry of a newborn baby. There's a name for that. What are the prongs on a fork called? You ever heard them?
1: No.
0: Tines. The tines on a fork. The sheen of light that you see when you close your eyes and press your hand on them. You know what I'm talking about?
1: Yeah.
0: It's called phosplienes.
1: Who gave these the names? Like, who came up with this?
0: Terry Johnston. The tiny plastic thing in the middle of a pizza box. You know that thing?
1: Mm-hmm.
0: It's called a box tent. It's the actual name for it. Here, give me a box tent to prevent it from squishing your pizza. What is the day after tomorrow called? Oven narrow. Oven narrow is the day after tomorrow.
1: Use some of these.
0: Yeah, you know the little toe or finger. Your little toe or your little finger is called minimus. That is called your minimus finger or your minimus toe. I know. The wire cage that holds the cork on a bottle of champagne is called an agraff or agraffy. Agraffy, all one word. And the na-na-na and la-la-la, which don't really have any meaning in the lyrics of any song, are called?
1: Filler.
0: Yes, filler. It's called laziness. That's all? You wrote such a great song and then you put some na-na-na-nas and la-la-las. They're called vocables.
1: Filler.
0: Filler. Did you learn some stuff?
1: I did.
0: Yeah, there you go. So I'm good. I can die and you're good to go. It's 7:47 at CKDO.
2: 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I'm Olivia Flanagan. 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

greatest hits of all time. CKDO, Alicia Bridges, and I love the nightlife. I got the boogie. 7:53, 7 minutes to eight. Lots of sunshine today. Cloudy tomorrow, and then more sunshine Sunday and Monday. And it could push 26 degrees later in the weekend. Right now, 8 degrees. Did you hear about these fake Domino's customers scamming people? Horrible. Horrible people. Wait till you hear what they were doing. Becca will tell you about that. Paid parking starts at a couple of parks in Durham Region. And the Habs and Sabres. Final score was 6-3. I'll leave it alone and let Becca tell you. She'll surprise you with the score. And then we've got your Friday food news coming up for the long weekend. It's on the way. CK.

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2: Good morning. It's 8 o'clock. I'm Becca Stone with CKDO News. Mainly sunny today, a high of 19. It's 8 right now. Finding some slowdowns now. 401 eastbound through Durham through Salem. Westbound slows from the 412 out to Salem. After that, starts to jam up again anywhere from McCowan out past the Parkway. We do have some issues in the express at Bayview. Right lane is blocked. 401 eastbound collector ramp at Morningside. A left lane there is shut down. DVP southbound busy there from the 401 down to around Eglinton. Here's what's making news this hour. OPP will be out on the highways and lakes this weekend for the unofficial kickoff to summer. Sergeant Kerry Schmidt says last year there were 344 deaths on OPP patrolled roads.
3: We don't want to see that number increasing this year, and we need everyone to do their part. So please put down that phone, obey the speed limits, do not mix alcohol, drugs, and driving, and always wear your safety equipment, whether that's your seatbelt, your helmet, or your life jacket if you're out on the water.
2: Officers will be watching for impaired, distractive, and aggressive drivers, along with those not wearing seatbelts. Experts are warning even if the Strait of Hormuz reopened today, it could still take months or years for gas prices to come down. The price at the pump is hovering near historic highs and approached an average of $2 a litre across Canada yesterday. Experts say high prices will likely persist through most of the year. Police are sounding the alarm about a couple of scammers in Durham posing as a Domino's pizza delivery driver and a customer. The pair work quickly to drain people's bank accounts. The fake customer convinces you to pay for the pizza with your card, then swaps it out for a lookalike. A gray Hyundai Sonata has been spotted with a fake Domino's sign on its roof. Reported hate crimes in Toronto are rising again after a significant drop. They were down by 50% in 2025, but they've already spiked by 40% so far this year. Police say the Jewish community was the most frequently targeted group. Alberta could be moving one step closer to getting its much-desired pipeline. Mark Carney and Premier Daniel Smith are meeting in Calgary today to announce the next steps in their landmark energy pact. Carney says it will feature an implementation agreement on industrial carbon pricing and advance a potential new pipeline to the West Coast. And now that the warmer weather is here, a couple of splash pads are open in Oshawa. The ones at Lakeview Park and the Del Park Home Centre are up and running for the season. More will open next week. Montreal beat Buffalo 6-3 last night and are now a win away from the next round. Game 6 of that series is tomorrow night in Montreal. Mitch Marner had a goal and an assist as the Vegas Golden Knights eliminated the Anaheim Ducks with a 5-1 win. Montreal Victoires stole Game 1 of the PWHL final. They beat Ottawa 3-2 in OT after tying the game, which is 2.1 seconds left. And the Jays had an off day yesterday. They start a weekend series in Detroit tonight with Treya Savage on the mound. It's 8:03 at CKDO. Weather is next.
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2: CKDO weather, mainly sunny today, a high of 19. Tonight clear, a low of 8. Increasing cloudiness tomorrow, chance of showers late in the afternoon, a high of 19. Sunday sunny, a high of 24. And your holiday Monday sunny with a high of 26. It's 11 right now. 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

0: Yellow, Yellow, greatest hits of all time. CKDO and Billy Joel before that. Only the good die young. 12 minutes after 8, 8:12, you made it to the weekend with Terry and Becca. And by the way, today's the 15th of May, which means as of noon today, you're halfway through May already. Sunshine to kick off your long weekend today with a high of 19. Kind of a cloudy day tomorrow, but then sunshine the rest of the weekend, pushing 26 degrees. And then next week, they're throwing in a 29er. It's 11 right now. Becca Stone is in charge of Friday Food News, and that's coming up in 38 seconds. But first, she's in charge of checking CKDO traffic, Becca Stone.
1: Some delays 401 eastbound through Durham through Salem. Westbound slows anywhere from the 412 out to Salem. After that, more delays westbound into Toronto. McCowan out past the Parkway. Still these issues in the Express at Bayview. A right lane there is blocked. DVP southbound bunching up from the 401 down to around Eglinton. CKDO traffic is brought to you in part by the Capitol Theatre in Port Hope. Experience world-class live theatre at the Capitol, including the Broadway musical You're a Good Man, Charlie Brown, on stage now through May 31st. Tickets at capitoltheatre.com. I'll have more traffic in minutes.
0: Every Friday morning, we do your Friday food news, and Becca's been prepping this thing all week, putting all sorts of food stuff together for us.
1: Well, you know how we're going to be getting Olive Gardens here?
0: Right.
1: There's another big American chain that is actually coming back to Canada.
0: White Castle? No, what do you call that? White Castle? No. Oh, it's never been here before. Oh, okay.
1: You're kind of on the right track. Fast foodie.
0: Oh, fast foodie. Oh, yeah.
1: Not quite
0: fast
1: food.
0: This is dumb. And they're not going to beat our Tim's. Dunkin' Donuts?
1: Yeah.
0: Ah.
1: So Foodtastic has signed a deal to open hundreds of Dunkin' Donuts stores in Canada. They did say the first one is probably going to open either late this year or early next year. They haven't set a firm date. We also don't know where it's going to be yet. But hundreds of Dunkin' Donuts in Canada.
0: I dare them to put it in Hamilton, where Tim Horton's first, where Tim Horton opened his first store. I dare them. Go ahead. It's not going to.
1: We'll see. Yeah. I mean, is the Dunkin' Donuts not the Tim Hortons of America?
0: Yeah.
1: You never know.
0: And you know, I've been having a problem with the lineups on ours, the Tim Hortons, and they haven't responded to my complaint either for, it's been 2 months. But anyway, go ahead.
1: Okay, Molson, the beer people, they're doing this pretty cool contest to kind of boost Canadian pride ahead of Canada Day.
0: Oh, Molson? Does it have to do with beer?
1: No.
0: Oh.
1: No, it doesn't. It's about them, but what they've done is they've hidden disposable cameras in Toronto, Vancouver, and Montreal. So if you find one of these cameras, they're dropping hints on social media. They want you to take the disposable camera, fill it up with pictures that kind of resonate with their slogan, like, I am Canadian. Right? Then you send that disposable camera back to them. And if they like one of your pictures and it kind of matches up with what they're looking for, the picture could be featured nationwide. You get $1,500 in cash.
0: Ooh.
1: I thought that was neat.
0: I'd be afraid. How about the people that are collecting those cameras and you know what I mean? And putting it all together. I'd be afraid of what they're going to find in those cameras and some of them, right?
1: Well, I just feel like it's also very nostalgic. Like we used to get, me and my brother, we would get sometimes disposable cameras for Christmas.
0: Oh yeah.
1: And then you take all these pictures and you don't know which ones are good until they're printed. It's fun.
0: You get to develop and see what they are too. Yeah.
2: Oh, and I am Canadian!
1: Okay, how does free teen burgers from A&W for a year sound?
0: That's not bad. I'm big on the Mama Burger, but I'll go with that. Or the Papa Burger. Well, teen burgers.
1: This economy, you say free. I'm there. From now until May 24th, every time that you order through the A&W app, you will be entered to win free teen burgers for a year.
0: I guess that's something.
1: That's pretty good.
0: Yeah.
1: Yeah. Yeah. And if you are having a barbecue, a family get together this weekend, and the buns that they're using, maybe hot dog buns, hamburger buns, they're looking a little burned, a little stale, a little less than pleasing. Cobb's bread is coming to your rescue.
0: Uh-oh.
1: Yeah. So tomorrow and Sunday, they have this Save My Buns rescue service for bun emergencies.
0: No way. Huh? Yeah.
1: Cobb's? So if you live in Toronto and you call them up or go on the website.
0: Yeah.
1: These buns, they're no good. They're going to send someone out to you with fresh buns. Obviously,
0: Save My Buns.
1: We do not live in Toronto. Yeah. So you can go to savemybuns.ca. You're going to get a coupon for free buns.
0: No way. If your bun's a problem.
1: Yeah.
0: If you got a problem with your buns.
3: Well, I want free buns, so yeah. They're not good. The Cobbs is better.
0: The Cobbs is better. There you go. That's it?
3: Yeah.
0: All right. Hey, happy long weekend. There's your Friday food news.
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0: 19 minutes after 8:19, I've got some CKDO Freebies page winners to announce. A pair of tickets. Each of these winners have won a pair of tickets to Greece and the music of the 50s and 60s. It's on Saturday the 23rd at the, next Saturday the 23rd, at the Arena at Pickering Casino Resort. Congratulations to Celine Cotino of Ajax. Joe Meshry, I know that guy, of Whitby, Alan Williams of Oshawa, Teresa Rayner of Oshawa, and Don Louise of Pickering. You're all going to see Grease and the music of the 50s and 60s next Saturday at the Arena at Pickering Casino Resort. How about that? Not bad, huh? Freebies page is always open. 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

greatest hits of all time. CKDO, 26 minutes after midnight, 26. Friday morning with Terry. Lots of sunshine and 19 today, right? It's 11 already. Becca's got your 8:30 news in 3.

0: Good morning. It's 8:30. I'm Becca Stone with CKDO News. Mainly sunny today, a high of 19. It's 11 right now. 401 through Durham, some delays eastbound through Salem. Westbound slows from the 412 out to Salem. More slowdowns westbound into Toronto, now approaching Kennedy. All the way out past the Parkway, DVP southbound, not too bad. Busy for the 401 down to Eglinton. Slows again between Bayview Bloor and the Gardner. Here's what's making news this hour. It's the May long weekend, the unofficial start to the summer, and OPP will be out in full force. Sergeant Kerry Schmidt says everyone needs to do their part to keep roads and waterways safe.
1: If you're going to be going anywhere this weekend, make sure you keep your head on a swivel. Watch out for traffic. There's going to be a lot of pedestrians, bicyclists, motorcyclists.
0: Last year, there were 344 fatalities on OPP patrolled roads. The price of gas continues to hover near historic highs, with no sign of dropping before the busy summer travel season. Regular gas in Canada approached an average of $2 a litre as of yesterday. Experts say the record high prices at the pump are likely to last most of the year, thanks to the ongoing blockade of the Strait of Hormuz. Two people posing as a Domino's delivery driver and a customer are draining people's bank accounts in Durham. Police say the fake customer asks you to use your bank card to pay for the pizza in exchange for cash, but they hand you back a phony card and clear out your accounts. The scammers are usually by a vehicle with a fake Domino's pizza sign on top. Hate crimes in Toronto are on the rise this year. They're up by 40% already after decreasing by 50% last year. In 2025, police say the Jewish community was the most frequently targeted group. Mark Carney is meeting with Alberta Premier Danielle Smith in Calgary today. They're expected to announce an agreement on the future of industrial carbon emission pricing in that province. A source says the plan is for Alberta to raise its emission price to $130 per ton by 2040. It's another step towards the proposed pipeline to the West Coast. And paid parking begins this weekend at Oshawa's two waterfront parks, Lakeview and Ed Broadbent. If you live in the city, you can park for free, but you need to register ahead of time for a permit. If you're from out of town, it's $20. Paid parking is only in effect on weekends, holidays like Monday, and during city-led events. Habs are a win away from the conference finals. They beat Buffalo 6-3 last night to take a 3-2 series lead. Elsewhere, Mitch Marner scored a highlight reel goal 62 seconds into the game. And Vegas eliminated Anaheim with a 5-1 win. They'll take on Colorado in the Western Conference Final. Montreal Victoire scored with 2.1 seconds left to force OT, then beat the Ottawa Charge 3-2 to take game one of the PWHL Final. Jays open a series in Detroit tonight. Treya Savage gets the start. It's 8:32 at CKDO. Weather is next.
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0: CKDO weather, mainly sunny today, a high of 19. Clear tonight, a low of 8. Increasing cloudiness tomorrow, chance of showers late in the afternoon, a high of 19. Sunday, sunny, a high of 24. And for Monday, sunny, a high of 26. It's 11 right now. I'm Becca Stone. 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
6: And I'm Terry Johnston. 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
7: It's the law.
0: It's the law.
7: It's the law. It's the law. It's the law. 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

0: Mexico, greatest hits of all time, CKDO and Boston before that, and More Than a Feeling, 842, 18 to 9 with Terry and Becca. You made it. It's Friday the 15th already. Here's what you're going to get out of the next 4 days. Sunny for three of them, and then cloudy for one. So today is the sunshine, tomorrow's the clouds, and then sunny on Sunday, sunny on Monday. 19 today, pushing 26 on Monday. In Oshawa right now, before we do radio tennis, and Becca's been in charge of this. You've done everything this whole hour. Have you noticed that? Everything. You did
1: We're
0: the Friday
1: rename it.
0: Food
1: We're
0: news. You did the news, show. Weather, sports, traffic, everything. I didn't do anything.
1: The Terry Johnston Morning Show or Mornings with Terry Johnston? It's going to be Mornings with Becca Stone featuring
0: Becca Stone.
1: Her assistant, Terry Johnston.
0: If I'm not here next week, they're shoveling me out to pasture. It's 11 right now. Let's check CKDO traffic. Here she is, Queenie. Becca Stone.
1: Well, 401 through Durham, still finding this delay eastbound through Salem. Westbound slows from the 412 out to Salem. More delays westbound into Toronto, McCowan out past the Parkway. DVP southbound slow there from the 401 down to around Eglinton. 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I'll have more traffic in minutes.
0: Hey, just before we wrap up the week with radio tennis, this is the final time I get a chance to talk about this because I'm away next week, and the next weekend I'm doing that ride for the ridge for the hospital, the bike ride. Mm-hmm. 60K. Susan and I are each doing it, Team CKDO. We are in fifth place in fundraising, $4,682. So $318, and we would be at $5,000, which would be fantastic. So if you feel like donating, Team CKDO, go for ridefortheridge.ca. And it goes to our hospitals, any of them. Bowmanville, Oshawa, Ajax Pickering, Port Perry. So that's what we're doing, and it's next. So we'll see everybody starting at and finishing at Ajax Downs next Sunday, the 24th. All righty, there we go. It's 11 degrees. Oh, yeah, here.
2: Ladies and gentlemen, it's time again to play Radio Tennis. And now your hosts, Terry and Becca.
0: This is where we pick the hottest topics of the week, go back and forth, and see who gets stumped first. And Becca has been in charge of the topics this morning. I'm ready, Becca Stone.
1: Okay, I didn't have a chance to mention this in my news, but that second batch of free tickets for Toronto's World Cup Fan Festival, they're being released this morning at 10.
0: Oh.
1: Just to remind you, the first 220,000 were gone within hours.
0: Oh,
1: so
0: boy.
1: If you want one, you got to be on top of that.
0: Oh, boy.
1: So I thought we should do soccer terms.
0: Soccer terms? Okay, striker.
1: That's a soccer term?
0: It's the guy that scores the goals up at the front. Like a forward. I think they call him a
1: Isn't
0: striker.
1: Is a red flag a thing in soccer?
0: Yeah.
1: Yellow flag.
0: Well, it's a card. Like a yellow card or a red card. Oh. So same kind of thing, but they hold that all up. Goalpost.
1: Football.
0: Goal. Oh, I see what you did there. Goalkeeper.
1: Oh, it's not a... I was going to say, isn't it a goalie? But it's
0: yeah, yeah maybe. Okay, I'll give you goalie. All right. Gloves.
1: Oh.
0: Guess which soccer player wears gloves?
1: I don't know.
0: The goalkeeper.
1: Oh.
0: They wear these big, they're big, giant, like Mickey Mouse gloves. Remember? No glove, no love. No, that's a different thing. But anyway, that's what they wear the goal. That's the only protection they have.
1: Is offside a thing in soccer?
0: Yes. I know soccer people are yelling at us right now. It's not the same as hockey where, you know, you got the blue line. The puck has to go in first. It's a weird thing. The ball can't be, I don't get it. But anyway, there is an offside in soccer.
1: I'm out.

0: I came up with the topic. I didn't know a lot about soccer.
1: I'm out too, yeah.
0: Okay. I just wanted to say yellow card.
1: All right. And the 12th of June is the first game, right?
0: Right.
1: Yeah. Canada and Bosnia-Herzegovina.
0: Okay.
1: Yeah.
0: Obviously, May 2-4 weekend, the unofficial kickoff to summer. So signs of summer. I'll start with traffic.
1: gas prices. Do they usually, well, they're up anyway. Really doesn't make a whole lot of, that's not a sign of summer. It's more of a long weekend thing.
0: Picnics in the park.
1: Yeah.
0: Like View Park is going to be bumping.
1: And if you got $20 and you're from out of town, you want to go to Lakeview Park in Oshawa, you got a parking spot. That's something, eh? A couple of the towns in Durham region have done that now.
0: Yeah.
1: Paid parking. So I mean,
0: I get it.
1: Yeah, I do. I get it too. It makes good sense. It's our parks, and you know, you want to live out here, live out here, and you can come to the park for free too, right?
0: That's one paid parking because now Oshawa's starts today.
1: Oh, you know what you were talking about in the news? Water parks opening.
0: Splash pads. Yeah.
1: Splash pads. Yeah. Not water parks. Splash pads. Mm-hmm. Hey, I want to see the new rotary pool on. You know where it is? Just down from City Hall on Center Street in Oshawa.
0: Yeah, it's been under construction for a long time.
1: Yeah, and it looks really quite nice. Mm-hmm. Yeah, looking forward to seeing that. Signs of summer?
0: Campfires.
1: Oh, yeah.
0: Backyard fires.
1: Oh, here's one. You go down to the bottom of Brock Street in Whitby, Town Brewery at the old pump house.
0: Mm-hmm.
1: You know, with the picnic tables?
0: When do they open?
1: I'm not sure exactly, but it's been too cold to now, but I'll bet you this weekend.
0: And we'll wrap this up with barbecues.
1: Oh, yeah. Do you know what barbecue I took down to the cottage a couple weeks ago to use? And I used it once. The kind where you put charcoal in it. And just for the smell. And I even poured kerosene on it to make it even smell better for my burgers. It took an hour to get hot.
0: This is my last topic. Is food at a barbecue. Burgers.
1: Oh,
0: hot dogs.
1: You can't.
0: Potato salad. Chips.
1: She radio tennised me ahead of me.
0: Pasta salad. A veggie tray no one touches.
1: Barbecue. Ribs?
0: Sure.
1: Hot dogs?
0: I already said that.
1: Oh, sausages?
0: No, I didn't say that one.
1: Oh, you ever date kielbasa? You know Hollandaise kielbasa? Mm-hmm. You take it and you slice it so it's like not a round thing, it's like a flat, and barbecue it for a couple minutes. Just a quick little, oh, it is so good. Put them in a small bun and you got a slider. A little bit of mustard on there.
0: I still think I win.
1: Oh, hang on. There you go. Have a great long weekend, B-Stone.
0: You too.
1: If I'm not back next week, she's in charge. It's 8:48 at CKDO.
2: 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Don't you want somebody to love? And love was definitely in the air. All you need is love. Yes, it certainly was a summer of peace, love, and music. And this weekend, we're flashing back with the best of the summer of 1967. Playing the greatest hits of all time. CKDO.
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1: Good morning. It's 9 o'clock. I'm Becca Stone with ZKDO News. Mainly sunny today, a high of 19. It's 11 right now. 401 eastbound through Durham. Filling in already this morning. West Knee out to approaching Lake Ridge. Slows westbound from the 412 out to Salem. More slowdowns westbound into Toronto. McCowan out past the Parkway. DVP southbound bunching up there from the 401 down to around Eglinton. Also a caller letting me know on the 35-115 northbound just north of the 407. Crews are doing line painting, so there are some rolling lane closures. Here's what's making news this hour. OPP will be out on the highways and lakes this weekend for the unofficial kickoff to summer. Sergeant Kerry Schmidt says last year there were 344 deaths on OPP patrolled roads.
2: We don't want to see that number increasing this year, and we need everyone to do their part. So please put down that phone, obey the speed limits, do not mix alcohol, drugs, and driving, and always wear your safety equipment, whether that's your seatbelt, your helmet, or your life jacket if you're out on the water.
1: Officers will be watching for impaired, distracted, and aggressive drivers, along with those not wearing seatbelts. Experts are warning even if the Strait of Hormuz reopened today, it could still take months or years for gas prices to come down. The price at the pump is hovering near historic highs and approached an average of $2 a litre across Canada yesterday. The search is on for four suspects after a violent home invasion in Oshawa. The three were armed with guns when they broke in early Wednesday morning at a home near Roslyn and Wilson. They held the people living there at gunpoint, searched the place, and then took off in a waiting vehicle driven by a fourth suspect. Reported hate crimes in Toronto are rising again after a significant drop. They were down by 50% in 2025, but they've already spiked by 40% so far this year. Police say the Jewish community was the most frequently targeted group. Alberta could be moving one step closer to getting its much-desired pipeline. Mark Carney and Premier Danielle Smith are meeting in Calgary today to announce the next steps in their landmark energy pact. Carney says it will feature an implementation agreement on industrial carbon pricing and advance a potential new pipeline to the West Coast. And if you're from out of town, it's going to cost you $20 to park at Oshawa's two waterfront parks starting this weekend. Paid parking begins this year, and it's now in effect on weekends, holidays, and during city-led events. People who live in Oshawa can park for free, but you need to register and get a permit. Montreal beat Buffalo 6-3 last night and are now a win away from the next round. Game 6 of that series is tomorrow night in Montreal. Mitch Marner had a goal and an assist as the Vegas Golden Knights eliminated the Anaheim Ducks with a 5-1 win. Montreal Victoire stole Game 1 of the PWHL final. They beat Ottawa 3-2 in OT after tying the game, which is 2.1 seconds left. And the Jays had an off day yesterday. They start a weekend series in Detroit tonight with Treya Savage on the mound. It's 9:03 at CKDO. Weather is next.
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1: CKDO weather, mainly sunny today, a high of 19. Tonight clear, a low of 8. Tomorrow, increasing cloudiness, chance of showers late in the afternoon, a high of 19. Sunny on Sunday, a high of 24. Your holiday Monday, sunny with a high of 26. It's 14 right now. I'm Becca Stone. 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

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Hey there, I'm Gary Bernardi. 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

0: greatest hits of all time, CKDO. All I want to do was listen to some Doucette, and so that's what we did. It's 9:18 Friday morning. I'm Gary Bernardi. Should I rephrase that? It's a freebie Friday morning. All day long, your shot at tickets to our presentation of the Last Waltz 50-year anniversary of the band. And that show is coming to the Regent Theater next Saturday night, May 23rd on the calendar. Terry Johnston commissioned all of us being Chris Coppin and I, to hand out more tickets. He's got the ball rolling earlier this morning, and we will continue rolling the ball. I'm just looking around. There's no ball in here to roll, so we're just going to give away tickets. Forget about the ball. Next opportunity at the tickets coming up between 10 and 11 as we continue this Freebie Friday on CKDO.
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0: Absolutely perfect long weekend weather forecast ahead of us. Starting today, sunny and a high of 19, clear at 8 tonight. 40% chance we'll get some showers tomorrow afternoon, but 60% chance we won't get showers tomorrow afternoon. I did the math all in my head. Didn't use any fingers, any toes, nothing. Tomorrow's high 19, sunshine for Sunday and a high of 24. Holiday Monday, sunshine and 26, which is warmer than we're supposed to be having, but before today, we were all cooler than we were supposed to be having. We're hoping things will kind of mellow out. Right now, 14 stones now on Beast of Burden.

0: Greatest hits of all time, CKDO, right place, wrong time. Here's Dr. John. It's 9:34. I'm Gary Bernardi, and I was trying to look up what Dr. John's last name was, and then I find out that Dr. John's first name isn't even John. His middle name is John, but his first name is Malcolm. I guess Dr. Malcolm isn't quite as cool as Dr. John. I've got Malcolm. He's a buddy of mine. He might be listening right now. Malcolm's a cool name, but I don't know if it flows like Dr. John. I don't know. Anyway, for those scoring at home, Dr. John's last name is Rebenack Jr. Okay, so in case you're playing some trivia tonight, there's your Dr. John trivia for today. Cheryl Lynn coming up next.
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0: page and Instagram while we wait for your next chance of tickets to see The Last Waltz, 50th anniversary of the band at the Regent Theater. That show is coming up next Saturday night. Here's what I'd like to know. The band, iconic Canadian rock and roll band, the name, you know, it's basic, it's straightforward. So I want to know what your favorite band name is. What's your favorite band name? Or if you were in a band, what would you like to call it? What would you call it if you had a rock and roll band or any kind of musical band? So that's what I'd like to know, your favorite band name. And if you were in a band, what would you like to call it? CKDO Facebook fan page, Instagram. 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Gary@CKDO.ca is the email address, phone number, 905-723-1580. Oh, I should remind you, next chance at those tickets will be coming up next hour between 10 and 11. 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
0: Mainly sunny today, should reach a high of 19, clear at 8 tonight. Mix of sun and cloud tomorrow, chance of showers later in the afternoon. Tomorrow's high 19, sunny Sunday at a high of 24. It's 14 with Duran Duran.

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All we are saying, actually all John Lennon and his hotel friends are saying, is give peace a chance. 9:48 time, Gary Bernardi. Hoping you have a great Freebie Friday. 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
1: It's 10 o'clock. I'm Becca Stone with CKDO News. Mainly sunny today, a high of 19. It's 14 right now. Here's what's making news this hour. It's the May long weekend, the unofficial start to the summer, and OPP will be out in full force. Sergeant Kerry Schmidt says everyone needs to do their part to keep roads and waterways safe.
2: If you're going to be going anywhere this weekend, make sure you keep your head on a swivel. Watch out for traffic. There's going to be a lot of pedestrians, bicyclists, motorcyclists.
1: Last year, there were 344 fatalities on OPP-patrolled roads. The price of gas continues to hover near historic highs with no sign of dropping before the busy summer travel season. Regular gas in Canada approached an average of $2 a litre as of yesterday. Experts say the record high prices at the pump are likely to last most of the year thanks to the ongoing blockade of the Strait of Hormuz. Police are not reporting any injuries after a group of suspects broke into an Oshawa home and held people living there at gunpoint. Three suspects searched the place near Roslyn and Wilson during the incident Wednesday morning. They fled empty-handed in a waiting vehicle driven by a fourth suspect. Hate crimes in Toronto are on the rise this year. They're up by 40% already after decreasing by 50% last year. In 2025, police say hate crimes motivated by religion, race, ethnicity, and sexual orientation were the most common, but the Jewish community was the most frequently targeted group. Mark Carney is meeting with Alberta Premier Danielle Smith in Calgary today. They're expected to announce an agreement on the future of industrial carbon emission pricing in that province. A source says the plan is for Alberta to raise its emission price to $130 per ton by 2040. It's another step towards the proposed pipeline to the West Coast. And now that the warmer weather is here, a couple of splash pads are open in Oshawa. The ones at Lakeview Park and the Del Park Home Center are up and running for the season. More will open next week. Blue Jays are back in action tonight in Detroit to take on the Tigers. Treya Savage gets the start as Toronto looks to build on Wednesday's walk-off Grand Salami. It's a night off of the NHL Stanley Cup playoffs. Habs and Sabres play Game 6 tomorrow night. Toronto Tempo look for a second win when they visit the LA Sparks. And Game 1 of the NLL Final goes tonight in Hamilton. Toronto Rock take on the Halifax Thunderbirds. It's 10:02 at CKDO. Weather is next.
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1: CKDO weather, mainly sunny today, a high of 19. Tonight clear, a low of 8. Tomorrow, increase in cloudiness. Chance of showers late in the afternoon, a high of 19. Sunday, sunny, a high of 24. For your holiday Monday, sunny with a high of 26. It's 16 right now. 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

greatest hits of all time, CKDO, Joni Mitchell, You Turn Me On, I'm a Radio. It's 10 after 10. I'm Gary Bernardi. Today in Rock and Roll History on the Way with Daryl McLean featuring the song that topped the charts. Canada, May the 15th, 1967. About a month and a half away from its 100th birthday. What song was it? We'll find out after Creedence Clearwater Revival up around the bend on CKDO.

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3: Well,
2: May 15th, 1965, the Byrds enter the Hot 100 for the first time with an electric version of Bob Dylan's Mr. Tambourine Man. It'll peak at number one after 13 weeks in the charts.
3: Hey, Mr. Tambourine.
2: It's May 15th, 1967. Paul McCartney meets his future wife, Linda Eastman, at the Bag of Nails Club in London.
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2: May 15th, 1970, Close to You, the Carpenters' second album is released.
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2: And finally, it's May 15th, 1967. The Young Rascals have the number one song on this day. It's a song that Felix Cavalier and Eddie Borghetti wrote after they realized that because of their busy work schedule, they could only see their girlfriends on Sunday afternoons. That song is Groovin'. I'm Daryl McClain, and that's Today in Rock and Roll History.

0: 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Before that, it's 10:17. I'm Gary Bernardi, and Daryl returns tonight and tomorrow night with his beach party, and because it's a long weekend, it's a special beach party. 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
0: Lots of sunshine for today. I wonder how many people will be cutting out of work early today. Why not? Friday before the long weekend. Beautiful weather. I'll write you a note, okay? Today's hot, 19, a clear and 8 tonight. A mix of sun and cloud tomorrow with a 40% chance of showers late tomorrow afternoon and a high of 19. Sunny on Sunday with a high of 24. Holiday Monday, sunshine and 26. Right now it's 16. 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

0: Greatest hits of all time. CKDO, Blood, Sweat, and Tears. Spinning Wheel. David Clayton Thomas, the voice there. And George Benson, the voice. The guitar playing. Masquerade before that. It's 10:32. I'm Gary Bernardi. Remember, I was emceeing George Benson's show a couple of years ago, part of the Toronto Jazz Festival. And this guy's a jazz icon. I'm just a piddly radio announcer from Oshawa. And so I did the thing. And I walk in off stage, and he shakes my hand. He says, "Good job, man. Good job." And I went, "George Benson just said I did a good job." I was floating on air. Anyway, George Benson, what a great guy. Lion Rich, a pretty nice guy, too, and we'll hear from him next.
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0: Greatest hits of all time, CKDO, Lionel Richie and all night long. Ophelia from the band before that. It's 10:42. I'm Gary Bernardi, and I'd like to congratulate Diana from Whitby. She was caller number 7, now has tickets to our presentation of The Last Waltz, 50-year anniversary of the band, Saturday, May 23rd. That's next Saturday at the Regent Theater. And it told me off air that she's seen the show several times, and she's so excited to see it again. And by all accounts, this show is fantastic. So congratulations, Diana. Next chance coming up between 1 and 2. That's your next opportunity to tickets to The Last Waltz, 50-year anniversary of the band, as we continue to roll through another fabulous Freebie Friday on CKDO.
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0: Sunshine for our Freebie Friday at a high of 19, clear tonight down to 8. A mix of sun and cloud tomorrow. Chance of a late afternoon showers, 40% chance of that happening with a high of 19. Sunshine and 24 on Sunday. And then for the holiday Monday, sunshine and a high of 26. And back to work, most of us, except Terry Johnston, fella. Tuesday, expecting a high of 29. Then cools back off to the lower 20s. Anyway, let's enjoy it while we can, right? In the sunshine right now, we are up to 16. Zeppelin, Stairway to Heaven.

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1: Good morning. It's 11 o'clock. I'm Becca Stone with CKDO News. Mainly sunny today, a high of 19. It's 16 right now. Here's what's making news this hour. OPP will be out on the highways and lakes this weekend for the unofficial kickoff to summer. Sergeant Kerry Schmidt says last year there were 334 deaths on OPP patrolled roads.
2: We don't want to see that number increasing this year, and we need everyone to do their part. So please put down that phone, obey the speed limits, do not mix alcohol, drugs, and driving, and always wear your safety equipment, whether that's your seatbelt, your helmet, or your life jacket if you're out on the water.
1: Officers will be watching for impaired, distractive, and aggressive drivers, along with those not wearing seatbelts. Experts are warning even the Strait of Hormuz reopened today could still take months or years for gas prices to come down. The price of the pump is hovering near historic highs and approached an average of $2 a litre across Canada yesterday. Experts say high prices will likely persist through most of the year. The search is on for four suspects after a violent home invasion in Oshawa. Three were armed with guns when they broke into a home early Wednesday morning near Rossland and Wilson. They held the people living there at gunpoint, searched the place, then took off empty-handed in a getaway car driven by a fourth suspect. Alberta could be moving one step closer to getting its much-desired pipeline. Mark Carney and Premier Danielle Smith are meeting in Calgary today to announce the next steps in their landmark energy pact. Carney says it will feature an implementation agreement on industrial carbon pricing and advance a potential new pipeline to the West Coast. If you're from out of town, it's going to cost you $20 to park at Oshawa's two waterfront parks starting this weekend. Paid parking begins this year, and it's now in effect on weekends, holidays, and during city-led events. People who live in Oshawa can park for free, but you need to register to get a permit. And Clarington is honoring Newtonsville's Penny the Doberman, who won Best in Show at the 150th Westminster Dog Show. She was bred and raised in the small community. Now the municipality has installed a home of Penny the Doberman signs on all four Welcome to Newtonville signs. The Blue Jays are back in action tonight in Detroit to take on the Tigers. Treya Savage gets the start as Toronto looks to build on Wednesday's walk-off Grand Salami. Night off in the NHL Stanley Cup playoffs. Habs and Sabres play Game 6 tomorrow night. Toronto Tempo look for a second win when they visit the LA Sparks. And Game 1 of the NLL Final goes tonight in Hamilton. Toronto Rock take on the Halifax Thunderbirds. It's 11:02 at CKDO. Weather is next.
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1: CKDO weather. Mainly sunny today, a high of 19. Tonight clear, a low of 8. Tomorrow, increasing cloudiness. Chance of showers late in the afternoon, a high of 19. Sunday, sunny, a high of 24. And for your holiday Monday, sunny with a high of 26. It's 18 right now. I'm Becca Stone. 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

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It's 11:11. I'm Gary Bernardi, the King, and I'll shook up CKDO.

0: Greatest hits of all time, CKDO, Keith Hampshire. First cut is the deepest. It's 11:16 Friday morning. I'm Gary Bernardi. Terry Johnston, before he left, he didn't leave without giving stuff away. Congratulations to the following folks who picked up a pair of tickets to see Grease and the music of the 50s and 60s next Saturday night at the arena at Pickering Casino Resort from Oshawa. Alan Williams and Teresa Rayner. Celine Cuthino from Ajax, Joe Meshry from Whitby, and Anne-Louise Richard from Pickering. They're off to that show for free, so congratulations. 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
0: Mix of sun and cloud today, but an absolute fabulous way to get into a long weekend. A clear night tonight down to 8. A mix of sun and cloud tomorrow. There's a 40% chance we get some late afternoon showers and a high of 19. Mainly sunny for Sunday with a high of 25. Mainly sunny for the holiday Monday and a high of 29. Just like my age. Minus 30 years. 29. I didn't do the right math. It's 18 right now. Andy Gibb, just want to be your everything.

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0: Greatest hits of all time, CKDO, Lady Run, Lady Hyde, April Wine. It's 11:33. Next up, song every time I hear, I think I should be doing some sort of aerobics class. I don't know why. Maybe you share the same feeling.
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0: 11:35, it just occurred to me that, I just mentioned before the break that every time I hear this song, I just picture myself at an aerobics class. And then I got to thinking while the break was going there, I was thinking, I've never been to an aerobics class. But still, every time I hear Born to Be Alive by Patrick Hernandez, I'm thinking leg warmers, headband. Okay, let's just stop right there. Greatest hits of all time, CKDO.

0: Greatest hits of all time, CKDO. There's Crosby, Stills, Nash, and Young. And, well, you know, Woodstock. Wouldn't that have been a fun little party? I don't know if I know anybody who's actually was at Woodstock. Apparently, good time. A little muddy, a little wet, a little crazy, but good time nonetheless. I mean, arguably the most influential rock and roll concert ever. Maybe Band-Aid, the original Band-Aid. Maybe the Monterey Pop Festival, who knows? Anyway, that would have been a nice little... And the funny thing is, the song was written by Joni Mitchell, who wasn't even there. That's what songwriters can do. Close their eyes, pretend they're in a place, and boom, write a hit song right there. It's 11:46. I'm Gary Bernardi. What's happening in Durham? Coming up, Olivia Flanagan has that if you're looking for some ideas what to do this long weekend in the area. And lots of stuff to do, and looks like it's going to be a great weekend to do stuff as far as the weather is concerned. And we'll still hear from Maxine Nightingale before 12 o'clock.
1: Here is what's happening in Durham for Friday, May 15th. I'm Olivia Flanagan. 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And celebrate Victorian style this Sunday at the Oshawa Museum. 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
6: Mix of sun and cloud for today. High of 19, clearing tonight down to 8. Mix of sun and cloud tomorrow. There is a chance, about a 40% chance. Showers late tomorrow afternoon and a high of 19. Sunny for Sunday at a high of 25. Sunny and 29 for the holiday Monday. It's 18, the Cutting Crew. Dodges died in your arms tonight.

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2: Good afternoon. It's 12 o'clock. I'm John Cook with CKDO News. Mainly sunny this afternoon, a high of 19. Right now it's 18. Here's what's making news this hour. Police are not reporting any injuries after a group of suspects broke into an Oshawa home and held the people living there at gunpoint. Three suspects searched the place near Rosland and Wilson during the incident early on Wednesday morning. They fled empty-handed in a waiting vehicle being driven by a fourth suspect. And a loose pit bull that killed a small dog in Toronto is off the streets. The attack happened earlier this week close to Lawrence and Weston. The owner of the small dog was hurt and the pit bull took off. It disappeared. Officers found it last night in the same neighborhood. They've also arrested the person who owns the pit bull. And the price of gas continues to hover near historic highs, with no sign of dropping before the busy summer travel season. Regular gas in Canada approached an average of $2 a liter as of yesterday. Experts say the record high prices at the pump are likely to last most of this year, thanks to the ongoing blockade of the Strait of Hormuz. And Ontario's top court is expected to release a decision today in the case of former fashion mogul Peter Nygaard. He's contesting his sexual assault convictions and 11-year prison sentence. Nygaard's appeal argued the sentence was excessive. The lawyers also said the trial judge made errors. He's asking for his conviction to be overturned or a new trial to be ordered. It is the May long weekend, the unofficial start to the summer, and OPP say they'll be out in full force. Sergeant Kerry Schmidt says everyone needs to do their part to keep roads and waterways safe.
3: If you're going to be going anywhere this weekend, make sure you keep your head on a swivel. Watch out for traffic. There's going to be a lot of pedestrians, bicyclists, motorcyclists.
2: Last year, there were 344 fatalities on OPP-patrolled roads. And the welcome signs at the entrances to Newtonville all have a new addition. Clarington is celebrating Penny the Doberman, who was bred and raised in the community and won Best in Show at the 150th Westminster Dog Show. Now all of the signs read, Home of Penny, at the bottom. The Jays are back in action tonight in Detroit to take on the Tigers. Trey Savage gets the start as Toronto looks to build on Wednesday's walk-off Grand Slam. It's a night off in the NHL Stanley Cup playoffs. The Habs and Sabres will have their game 6 tomorrow night. The Toronto Tempo look for a second win as they visit the LA Sparks. And game 1 of the NLL final goes tonight in Hamilton. The Toronto Rock take on the Halifax Thunderbirds. It is 12:02 at CKDO. Weather is next.
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2: Mainly sunny this afternoon with a high of 19. We'll see the clouds clear out by this evening, an overnight low of 8. More cloudy skies tomorrow, a chance of showers in the late afternoon with a high of 19, and then sunny on Sunday with a high of 25. Right now it's 19 at CKDO. 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

Greatest hits of all time, CKDO. I guess who asking, don't you want a rain dance? I think I can answer for all of us and say no, we don't want any rain dances for this long weekend. After all, we got a beautiful weekend as far as the weather's concerned. Keep it that way. It's 10 after 12. I'm Gary Bernardi, David Bowie's star man on CKDO.

0: Playing the great hits of all time, CKDO, Marvin Gaye, Tammy Terrell, ain't nothing like the real thing. It's 12:16. I'm Gary Bernardi. It's a freebie Friday all day long. Your shot at tickets to our presentation of The Last Waltz, 50-year anniversary of the band. That's next Saturday night, the 23rd, at the Regent Theater. Next chance coming up between 1 and 2. And while we wait, you can head to the CKDO Facebook fan page and tell me what your favorite band name is. I mean, the band is a pretty straightforward band name. I guess they're a pretty straightforward rock and roll band. And if you were in a band, what would you like to call it? So let's go to the CKDO Facebook fan page. Peter says 10,000 Maniacs was his favorite band name. He'd name his band Guy Wire and the Supporting Act. Love that. Susan says ELO is her all-time favorite. Serious close seconds, including her husband, says Led Zeppelin and Pink Floyd. Susan goes with Jefferson Starship. Andy Walker says MC 900 Foot Jesus. I like that. I guess it's kind of like maybe rap or hip-hop or something like that. And Tony comments about the band, the Last Waltz show. He says he already has his tickets. This is a great group of musicians that present a fabulous facsimile of the music from The Last Waltz. Don't miss it. Well, Tony, there you go. And if you were thinking about buying tickets, there's a perfect endorsement right there. If you're thinking of winning tickets, you can do that too. Next hour, between 1 and 2. And before then, head to the CKDO Facebook fan page or Instagram and tell me what your favorite band name is. You can also email Gary at CKDO.ca or give me a call, 905-723-1580.
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0: Mix of sun and cloud today and clear tonight down to 8. Cloudy, it was mix of sun and cloud, I should say, for tomorrow with a chance of late afternoon showers and a high of 19. A sunny Sunday, high of 25, and sunshine for the holiday Monday up to 29. We're already at our forecasted high of 19 with Eddie Money.

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0: 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It's 12:35. I'm Gary Bernardi. Gladys Knight and her pips coming up next.
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0: 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I'm Gary Bernardi, and if you happen to be heading out of the area this long weekend, you still want to stay in touch with what's happening in the area, might I suggest you sign up for the Durham Radio News free local news email? 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
1: Mix of sun and cloud for today. We've already reached our forecasted highs. Let's move on to tonight. Clear and down to 8. Tomorrow, pretty much the same as today. A little sun, a little cloud. There is a possibility of a shower tomorrow afternoon. 40% chance of that. Tomorrow's high, 19. And then for the holiday, Sunday's mostly always holiday. Sunday and a high of 25. The holiday Monday, there we go. Sunshine and 29. Another warm day for Tuesday as well. Right now, it's 19. Simon and Garfunkel and Cecilia.

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1: Good afternoon. It's 1 o'clock. I'm John Cook with CKDO News for Armstrong Funeral Home in Oshawa. We are looking at a mainly sunny afternoon, a high of 19. That's where we're at right now. It is 19. Here's what's making news this hour. Police are hunting for at least four suspects behind an armed home invasion in Oshawa. Three suspects broke into a home close to Rosland and Wilson on Wednesday morning. They held the people who live there at gunpoint, searched the home, and ultimately fled empty-handed. A fourth suspect picked them up. No injuries have been reported. Toronto police say they've caught a violent pit bull who bit someone and killed their dog. That pit bull was running loose near Lawrence and Weston on Tuesday afternoon. The owner was arrested the following day, but the dog was still unaccounted for. Officers say they found it last night. It's now in the hands of Animal Services. Ontario's top court has tossed out an appeal from disgraced fashion mogul Peter Nygaard. The 84-year-old was convicted on four counts of sexual assault and sentenced to 11 years in jail. His lawyers called that sentence excessive and asked for the charges to be thrown out. The court has unanimously decided to uphold Nygaard's conviction and refused to reduce his sentence. If you're planning a long weekend road trip, don't expect much relief at the gas station. Pump prices are expected to drop overnight, but only by 1 cent in the GTA. That would put the average cost of gas just shy of $1.89 a liter. And you might need to get used to these soaring prices. Experts think the high cost of gas is going to stick around for the rest of the summer. The immediate problem is the Strait of Hormuz, which has been effectively closed since the U.S. went to war with Iran. But even if the strait reopens, it would take months to get back to pre-war production levels. And Clarington is honoring a four-legged celebrity on the welcome signs around Newtonville. Penny the Doberman was raised in the small community and went on to win Best in Show with the 150th Westminster Dog Show. The municipality has installed some new signs in the area, proudly declaring Newtonville the home of Penny. The Jays are back in action tonight in Detroit, taking on the Tigers. It'll be Trey Savage getting the start as Toronto looks to build on Wednesday's win. It's a night off in NHL Stanley Cup playoffs. The Habs and Sabres are the only teams still going at it in this round. They'll play Game 6 tomorrow night. The Toronto Tempo look for a second win as they visit the Sparks, and Game 1 of the NLL Final goes tonight in Hamilton. The Toronto Rock take on the Halifax Thunderbirds. It is 102 at CKDO. Weather is next.
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1: Sunny this afternoon, getting a little bit of cloud coverage later on with a high of 19. Skies clearing up this evening with an overnight low of 8. Some increasing cloudiness tomorrow, followed by a chance of showers in the late afternoon, a high of 19, and then sunny on Sunday with a high of 25. Right now, it's 19 at CKDO. 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

0: Vincents of all time, CKDO. Pretty song, huh? Don McLean's Vincent, the band, Two in the Shape I'm In. It's 118. I'm Gary Bernardi. Congratulating Barry from Oshawa, our latest score of free tickets to our presentation of The Last Waltz, 50-year anniversary of the band, next Saturday night at the Regent Theater, all part of our Freebie Friday today. Next chance coming up with Chris Coppin, and we won't make you too long. He has your next chance coming up next hour between 2 and 3. Next chance at the Last Waltz tickets on Freebie Friday from CKDO.
1: The summer of 1967 was epic. 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And this weekend, we're flashing back with the best of the summer of 1967. Playing the greatest hits of all time. 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
0: Mix of sun and cloud for the rest of the afternoon, clearing tonight down to a low of 8. To mix of sun and cloud tomorrow with a chance of showers in the afternoon and a high of 19. Sunny and 25 on Sunday, sunny and 29 for the holiday Monday. It's 19 in the sunshine. Here's Grand Funk Railroad. Oh.

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0: Greatest hits of all time, CKDO, Gary Wright, and Love Is Alive. I'm Gary Bernardi. It's 1:30. 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
0: 1:32, and the cover version, always something there to remind me. Burt Bacharach did it back in the 60s. Naked Eyes did it in the 80s. Bigger hit, though, for them. Greatest hits of all time, CKDO.

0: Greatest hits of all time, CKDO, Prism and Spaceship Superstar. It's 143. I'm Gary Bernardi. Up after 2 o'clock, that guy over there, Chris Coppin.
1: Happy long weekend, Gary.
0: Happy long weekend to you as well.
1: 2-4, baby.
0: Yes, even though it's...
1: not 2-4, I know. It always...
0: Why do they call it still that?
1: Well, because occasionally it's 2-4.
0: I know, but you more...
1: But what it is like, way...
0: More likely it isn't.
1: Yeah, it's true.
0: But either way, but whatever excuse to have a long weekend...
1: Yeah, exactly. We're winning. No matter what happens, we're
0: call
1: winning.
0: It, you know what? You can call June the 30th weekend. I don't care. Exactly. Even though it's the middle of May, sure, I'm
1: all
0: okay
1: you're
0: with
1: saying
0: it.
1: Is I have

0: mouth, boom.
1: Done. Count me in. Count me in. All right, so we got this all request thing.
0: Yep.
1: Look at you.
0: Yep. It's all ready to go. Here's the list, buddy.
1: That's a pretty good list.
0: That's a pretty good list there. That's pretty good. How the heck am I going to put it all together? That's me the question this afternoon.
1: Are those definite?
0: These are requests.
1: Those are definite.
0: Every name at the end of every one of them.
1: All right. Let's do this.
0: Okay.
1: One, are you going to tell us what you're going to start with? And two, do you have like a favorite two or three?
0: There are a couple favorite two or three. I'm not going to tell you what I'm going to start with because it needs to be a surprise, Gary.
1: Ooh, okay.
0: I'll tell you when we get off. That's fine. But for the
1: that means I got to keep the secret.
0: Yeah.
1: And don't tell me.
0: That's why I'll wait till we're off microphone.
1: Oh, blah.
0: Couple of favorites. It's funny you say that because there's been a couple really cool requests this week, including a record that's very near to do with the Honey Drippers. We're going to do something from the Honey Drippers today.
1: Oh, okay.
0: That's a big request today.
1: All right.
0: I also, do you have ever heard the group Free Movement before?
1: I've heard of them.
0: We have them. I've never heard of them before.
1: Okay.
0: And someone requested and told me this whole story about the Free Movement.
1: Uh-huh.
0: So I love that about today. So we'll play them today.
1: Now, I know you're going to shake your head at me at this, but this is kind of true.
0: Okay.
1: But I prefer the Honey Drippers over Led Zeppelin.
0: I don't know how to react to that.
1: You know, it's like...
0: I don't know how to react to that because, I mean, I adore either... pretty equally.
1: I mean, is Jimmy Page in the Honey Drippers? I know Robert Plant.
0: Plant's
1: a singer, but I thought Jimmy Page was a guitar player.
0: He was in the first beginning of
1: it. They should look it up, but anyway, yeah. Yeah.
0: No, the Honey Drippers combine everything that's great about music.
1: Mm-hmm.
0: They really do with
1: But they only
0: voices,
1: came up with like one five-song EP or something like
0: that's
1: that.
0: That's what makes them so good, though. They did it and they moved on.
1: That's mean.
0: Right?
1: That's mean.
0: I have to admit, that's a little mean.
1: Anyway, I tell you what, we'll stop blabbing.
0: Okay.
1: You got to get a show to get ready for because it's the all-request show with Chris. Oh, by the way, one more thing.
0: Yeah.
1: Room for more?
0: Of course.
1: Okay, perfect.
0: Absolutely.
1: All right, Coppin will have the all-request show coming up after two.
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1: Mix of sun and cloud for the rest of the day. Clearing tonight down to 8. Mix of sun and cloud tomorrow. Chance of showers later on tomorrow afternoon and a high of 19. Then sunny and 25. Sunday gets better for the holiday Monday. Sunny and 29. 19 now. Kenny Loggins.

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1: Good afternoon, it's 2 o'clock. I'm John Cook with CKDO News. Mainly sunny this afternoon, a high of 19. Right now it is 19. Here's what's making news this hour. No injuries are being reported in the wake of a brazen home invasion in an Oshawa neighborhood. On Wednesday morning, masked men forced their way into a home near Rosland and Wilson. They were armed and held the people living there at gunpoint. Officers say they searched the property but didn't steal anything at this point. There's no description of those suspects. A loose pit bull that killed a small dog in Toronto is off the streets. The attack happened earlier this week close to Lawrence and Wilson. The owner of the small dog was hurt and the pit bull took off. Officers found it last night in the same neighborhood. They've also arrested the person who owns the pit bull. Former fashion mogul Peter Nygaard is staying in jail. Back in 2023, he was convicted of sexual assault, but his lawyers launched an appeal. They called the 11-year sentence excessive and said the judge made a mistake. Ontario's top court is calling that a harmless error and unanimously decided to scrap the appeal. And GTA gas prices are not changing much to kick off the long weekend. Experts think the average cost of gas is going down by a measly 1 cent at midnight. By tomorrow, you could be paying just under $1.89 a liter. Energy experts think those high gas prices are going to stick around for a while. Natural Resources Canada says regular unleaded gas cost drivers an average of $1.98 across the country yesterday. Remember, that's the national average. Experts say even if the Strait of Hormuz reopens, Persian Gulf producers would need months before they can resume full production levels. Mark Carney says construction on a new pipeline out west could start in less than 2 years. Ottawa has been pushing forward with plans to build a pipeline between Alberta and the Pacific Coast. Officials say work could start as early as September of next year. And if you're driving through Newtonville today, you might see some new additions on the welcome signs. Clarington is celebrating Penny the Doberman, who was bred and raised in the community and won Best in Show at the 150th Westminster Dog Show. Now all four of those signs read Home of Penny at the bottom. The Jays are back in action tonight in the Motor City, taking on the Tigers. Treya Savage gets the start as Toronto looks to build on Wednesday's walk-off Grand Slam. It is a night off for NHL Stanley Cup playoffs. The Habs and Sabres, they're the only two teams that still haven't made it through this round. They'll play Game 6 tomorrow night. The Toronto Tempo look for a second win as they visit LA to meet the Sparks. And Game 1 of the NLL final goes tonight in Hamilton as the Toronto Rock meet the Halifax Thunderbirds. It is 2:02 at CKDO. Weather is next.
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1: Sunny this afternoon, getting a little bit of clouds later today with a high of 19. We'll see those clouds clear out by this evening with an overnight low of 8. Cloudy again tomorrow, a chance of showers in the late afternoon with a high of 19. And then sunny on Sunday with a high of 25. Right now it's 19 at CKDO. I'm John Cook. 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
4: I believe that this is the weekend where we party. Where we go winter? What was that? We throw it away because it's May 2-4, baby. And here's the other thing. Number one, great weather. Bugs are minimal right now. And it's an all-request day. 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And now I want to win the lottery. But still, you, CKDO, are in charge today. 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

0: greatest hits of all time by request. That's Steppenwolf and Rock Me for Stephanie. Stephanie likes Steppenwolf, and I had fun with it, and she didn't, but I think she got it in the end. Thanks, Stephanie. That was a cool conversation and a great tune. Thank you very much. It's all request day. How about that? We're already getting deep into it. Had some Jaggers, some Monkees. Got some Rascals and Everly Brothers coming up in just a minute, but right now the Conundrum. The question that makes you go, is it worth it? Yeah, okay. Here's the question today. Already up on the CKDO Facebook page. One third of people admit they're often lying when they say this. That's today's Conundrum. It's up on the CKDO Facebook page. You can call me at 905-723-1580. Also, the right spot to drop off requests today. Conundrum@ckdo.ca for the email. Also a good place for requests, just saying. One third of people admit they're often lying when they say this. What are you thinking?
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0: Sometimes when I deliver the weather forecast, I am proud. I am happy. This is one of them because this long weekend forecast is fantastic. I mean, look at today. Sunshine, 19. Winds keep a little cooler. Tomorrow there is a little bit of rain, but it's a high. Sunday cloud, a high of 19. Sunday's 25. Monday's 29 with sunshine. Come on.

0: 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That's for Wayne today, who fashions himself a wee bit of an Everly Brothers historian, so an interesting conversation. And it is kind of a cool conversation where the Everly Brothers fit into the whole thing, because they're definitely right there, but they seem to slide down the discussion a little bit. Nonetheless, Wayne's got it in our ear this afternoon, which is very cool. We got some Springsteen in our ear by request next.
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0: You know, Springsteen's Born in the USA was such a great album, right? I mean, Born in the USA, I'm on Fire, Glory Days, My Hometown. And this one, as requested for Christine.

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Right now, you could score two tickets to catch The Last Waltz, 50-year anniversary of the band, live at the Regent Theater in Oshawa, Saturday, May 23rd. 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

0: and part-time lover. Great request, Louise. Thank you very much. We got requests coming up next for Barry and John, but congratulations to Carol Prophet, caller number 7 on a Freebie Friday. Carol, she loves it when she wins. I think Carol was actually calling in a request, and it happened well for her today, which is awesome. She's off to the Regent Theater next Saturday to check out the CKDO presentation of The Last Waltz, the 50th anniversary of the band. Now, if you're like, oh, man, I wanted those tickets, I have excellent news. One more chance in the 5 o'clock hour this afternoon.
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0: Sunshine for the rest of the day. Beautiful stars shining overnight, too. And those a few decorative clouds up there, they're moving out. Trust me. Low fade overnight. Tomorrow, the change of the forecast. Increasing clouds and chance showers in the afternoon now. High of 19. Who did that? We had such a good thing going. Sunday, sunny at 25. Monday, sunny at 29. That's an extra rebound. Right now for 10.

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2: Good afternoon. It's 3 o'clock. I'm John Cook with CKDO News. Mainly sunny this afternoon, a high of 19. Right now it is 19. Taking a look at traffic, here's Maytel.
3: Starting off the drive with some problems. 401 eastbound in the express through Meadowvale. All express lanes off limits because of a collision. It is very slow from McCowan through the Durham region. A bit of volume through Salem and in towards Oshawa. Don Valley Parkway north, it's slow from Bloor. I'm Maytel Sperling. More traffic in minutes on CKDO.
2: Here's what's making news this hour. Police are hunting for at least four suspects behind an armed home invasion in Oshawa. Three suspects broke into a home close to Rosland and Wilson on Wednesday morning. They held the people who lived there at gunpoint, searched the home, but ultimately fled empty-handed. A fourth person picked them up. No injuries have been reported. And Serrano police say they've caught a violent pit bull who bit someone and killed their dog. That pit bull was running loose near Lawrence and Weston on Tuesday afternoon. The owner was arrested the following day, but the dog was unaccounted for. Officers say it was found last night and is now in the hands of animal services. Ontario's top court has tossed out an appeal from disgraced fashion mogul Peter Nygaard. The 84-year-old was convicted on 4 counts of sexual assault and sentenced to 11 years in jail. His lawyers called that sentence excessive and wanted the charges thrown out. The court has unanimously decided to uphold Nygaard's conviction and refused to reduce his sentence. If you're planning a long weekend road trip, don't expect much relief at the gas station. Pump prices are expected to drop overnight, but only by 1 cent in the GTA. That would put the average cost of gas just shy of $1.89 a liter. And you may need to get used to these soaring gas prices. Experts think they're going to stick around for the rest of the summer. The immediate problem here is the Strait of Hormuz, which has been effectively closed since the U.S. went to war with Iran. But even if the strait reopens, it would take months to get back to pre-war production levels. And Clarington is honoring a four-legged celebrity on the welcome signs around Newtonville. Penny the Doberman was raised in the small community and won Best in Show at the 150th Westminster Dog Show. The municipality has installed some new signs in the area, proudly declaring Newtonville the home of Penny. The Jays are back in action tonight in Detroit, taking on the Tigers. By the way, this is one of those streaming-only games. It's not going to be televised. Trey Savage gets the start as Toronto looks to build on Wednesday's win. It's a night off for the Stanley Cup playoffs. The Habs and Sabres, they've got their Game 6 tomorrow night. The Toronto Tempo look for a second win as they visit the LA Sparks. And Game 1 of the NLL final goes tonight in Hamilton. A Toronto Rock take on Halifax. It is 3:02 at CKDO. Weather is next.
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2: Sunny this afternoon, getting a little bit of cloud coverage as the day continues, a high of 19. Those clouds clearing this evening with an overnight low of 8. Cloudy again tomorrow with a chance of showers in the afternoon, a high of 19, and then sunny on Sunday with a high of 25. Right now it's 18 at CKDO. I'm John Cook. 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

0: have is for Frederica this afternoon. We will be back to the request just a second. First, CKDO traffic with Maytel.
1: Big problems already. 401 eastbound, all express lanes through Meadowvale completely closed because of a collision. Of course, they're going to be forced into the collectors. You've got a backup now. It's really starting to form from the 404. Heading into the Durham region, it's getting slow between Ajax and Oshawa. The Parkway North, a heavy one from Bloor. CKDO traffic is brought to you in part by Ride for the Ridge, calling all cyclists. The RBC Ride for the Ridge is Sunday, May 24th. Whether it's your first ride of the year or first ride ever, ride Raisin Rally for the hospitals of Lake Ridge Health, rideforTheRidge.ca. I'm Maytel Sperling. More traffic in minutes on CKDO.
0: Thank you very much, Maytel. You know, Canadians and wildlife, we have an interesting relationship. There's urban versus rural. I grew up in the country, so I kind of laugh at city people and animals sometimes. But there's no doubt that Canadians react to animals. As a matter of fact, there's a new behavior study out in Canadians. Could you imagine that? Who wants to embark on that endeavor, honestly? But they found that driver behavior towards wildlife actually follows a pretty surprisingly consistent set of unwritten rules. And that when we see it, we stop. It's remarkable when asked, almost 70% of people said they saw a duck on the side of the road trying to cross, they would stop. Now, it does break down, like if it's on the 401, not happening. But if it's on your side street, it's happening all the time. There's just something about this that we will slow down for this. A mix of caution and compassion almost somehow, it seems. And then it kind of, well, it's good for some people. Like, for instance, people said they'll mostly stop for ducks, geese, deer, and turtles. But the squirrels, man, no one loves the squirrels. Not only 3% of people said they stopped for squirrels. What did squirrels ever do to us besides, you know, chewing our houses and getting the insulation and cause us to have to cause exterminators to come in? Okay, fine. Squirrels, get a new PR person.
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0: We have a clearing sky. It's not happening yet. And actually calling that sunny right now. So Environment Canada, open the blinds, man. Come on now. They say overnight it clears up, though, with a low of 8. Although tomorrow they're rebounding into an increasing cloud scenario for a high of 19 tomorrow. On Sunday, it's sunny and 25. And then on Monday, it's sunny and 29. Right now, it's 19 for Johnny, Tommy Boyce, and Bobby Hart together.

0: playing the greatest hits of all time. CKDO by request. That is April Wine. And Tell Me Why, going out to Perry this afternoon. Big, huge April Wine fan. Monster, monster, monsters. A lot of us are. You can't go wrong with some April Wine, right? CKDO traffic. Here's me, Tell.
1: Good news. Eastbound 401 express lanes reopened between, well, through Meadowvale, I should say. They were completely shut down for a collision, but now all lanes are open. Eastbound 401, core and collector lanes through Meadowvale. It is starting to get heavier, though, from the 404. Heading into Durham, slight drag through Ajax and some volume into Whitby and Oshawa. 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I'm Adele Sperling. More traffic in minutes on CKDO.
2: And I'm John Cook in the CKDO newsroom. Here's what's making news this hour. Police are hunting for four men after an armed home invasion in Oshawa. Gas prices are not changing much ahead of the long weekend. And the Jays are in Detroit to open a series with the Tigers tonight. These stories and more coming up at 4 o'clock. 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
0: How about our hockey teams last night? Hey, you're through to the next round, right?
2: Yes, sir. We made it to the conference
0: finals. Feels cool waiting for Colorado to come and have their way with you.
2: That's exactly how it is. Yeah. And listen, if you win tomorrow,
0: Carolina,
2: I'm going to be saying the same thing about Carolina. Yeah. Have fun with them.
0: Listen, you know what? I think between us, we can get enough collective goodwill that maybe we'll have a Habs-Vegas Stanley Cup final.
2: Wouldn't that be fun?
0: Oh,
2: I would actually love that. That would be awesome.
0: In here, man. That would be awesome.
2: Right? Yeah.
0: Let's hope for that. We got one more to go, though. Conundrum today. One third of people admit they're often lying when they say this. That's the conundrum.
2: Right.
0: It seems it's taken a bit of a sort of a psychologist couches event. It's a conundrum. It's not that serious.
2: Oh, people are confessing.
0: Well, they're like, you know, some of the answers are like, oh, do we need to talk? So, you know, it's a conundrum. It's a little light.
2: Yeah, you're not going to get the therapy like Charlie Brown right? at the psychiatrist.
0: I'm just saying. It's up on the CKDO Facebook page or 905-723-1580.
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0: Jay Ferguson, Thunder Island, by request for James on the greatest hits of all.

0: Playing the greatest hits of all time by request for Corey and Trudy this afternoon. Tommy Two Tone and 867-5309. I keep hearing like these memes pop up. Someone said I was in a store and they said 867 and I yelled 309. That never happens to me. Why has it never happened to me? We'll keep trying. CKDO traffic, here's Maytel.
1: 401 eastbound into Scarborough. Good news. Problems through Meadowvale completely cleared. All lanes are open. Now just volume. Eastbound 401 into Durham. On and off from White's out towards Stevenson. The westbound side heavy through the 412. The Don Valley Parkway north, it is slow from Bloor. CKDO traffic is brought to you in part by Ride for the Ridge. Calling all cyclists, the RBC Ride for the Ridge is Sunday, May 24th. Whether it's your first ride of the year or first ride ever, ride, raise, and rally for the hospitals of Lake

0: 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I'm Maytel Sperling. More traffic in minutes on CKDO.
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1: 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Sunshine now,

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There's another request for Pat Benatar, and We Belong Together. Boy, when I was in high school, that was like an anthem, man. That was pretty good. That's from Nancy. Thanks, Nancy. Great request. Now request for Lisa. Had to read my own handwriting. She wants to hear some America. Tin Man, greatest hits of all time by request, CKDO. Sometimes

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2: Good afternoon. It's 4 o'clock. I'm John Cook with CKDO News. A few clouds this evening, an overnight low of 8. Right now it's 18. Taking a look at traffic, here's Maytel.
3: Don Valley Parkway North, a slow drive from Bloor towards the 401. The 401 eastbound, all lanes reopen through Meadowvale in the Express. Eastbound 401 through Durham Heavy from Whites out to Stevenson. Also busy eastbound 407 approaching the 412 out to Dixon. I'm Maytel Sperling. More traffic in minutes on CKDO.
2: Here's what's making news this hour. No injuries are being reported in the wake of a brazen home invasion in an Oshawa neighborhood. On Wednesday morning, masked men forced their way into a home near Rosland and Wilson. They were armed and held the people living there at gunpoint. Officers say they searched the property, but they didn't steal anything. At this point, there's no description of those suspects. A loose pit bull that killed a small dog in Toronto is off the streets. The attack happened earlier this week, close to Lawrence and Weston. The owner of the small dog was hurt and the pit bull took off. Officers found it last night in the same neighborhood. They've also arrested the person who owns the pit bull. Former fashion mogul Peter Nygaard is staying in jail. Back in 2023, he was convicted of sexual assaults, but his lawyers launched an appeal. They called the 11-year sentence excessive and said the judge made a mistake. Ontario's top court called that a harmless error and unanimously decided to scrap the appeal. GTA gas prices are not changing much to kick off the long weekend. Experts think the average cost of gas is going down 1 cent at midnight. By tomorrow, you could be paying just under $1.89 a liter. And Mark Carney and Alberta Premier Danielle Smith are eyeing a fall 2027 start date for construction of a new pipeline to the West Coast. This is part of a plan to accomplish the remaining steps of a major energy deal they signed last fall. Carney and Smith say the implementation of the plan shows Alberta and Canada are serious about supporting and expanding the energy sector. And if you're driving through Newtonville today, you might see some new additions on the welcome signs. Clarington is celebrating Penny the Doberman, who was bred and raised in the community and won Best in Show at the 150th Westminster Dog Show. Now all four of the signs read Home of Penny at the bottom. The Jays are back at it tonight in Detroit, taking on the Tigers. By the way, this one is only on a streaming service. It is not going to be televised. Trey Savage gets the start as Toronto looks to build on Wednesday's win. It's a night off for Stanley Cup playoffs. Tomorrow, the Habs and Sabres will play their Game 6. The Toronto Tempo look for a second win as they visit the LA Sparks. And Game 1 of the NLL final goes tonight in Hamilton as the Toronto Rock take on the Halifax Thunderbirds. It is 4:03 at CKDO. Weather is next.
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2: Sky's clearing this evening with an overnight low of 8. Some increasing cloudiness tomorrow with a chance of showers in the afternoon and the risk of a thunderstorm, a high at 21. And then sunny on Sunday with a high at 25. Right now it's 19 at CKDO. I'm John Cook. 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
2: Today in Rock and Roll History, it's May 15th, 1957, and Mercury Records signs the Del Vikings, whose Come Go With Me becomes a big hit for the small independent label. May 15th, 1965, the Byrds enter the Hot 100 for the first time with an electric version of Bob Dylan's Mr. Tambourine Man. It'll peak at number one after 13 weeks in the charts. It's May 15th, 1967. Paul McCartney meets his future wife, Linda Eastman, at the Bag of Nails Club in London.
3: I love her.
2: May 15th, 1970, Close to You, the Carpenters' second album is released.
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2: May 15th, 1977, and Procol Harum play their last ever concert when they appear at New York City's Academy of Music.
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2: May 15th, 1998, Sonny and Cher receive a star on the Hollywood Walk of Fame. And finally, it's May 15th, 1967. The Young Rascals have the number one song on this day. It's a song that Felix Cavalier and Eddie Borghetti wrote after they realized that because of their busy work schedule, they could only see their girlfriends on Sunday afternoons. That song is Groovin'. I'm Daryl McClain, and that's Today in Rock and Roll History.

0: greatest hits of all time. CKDO, thank you, Daryl, for today in rock and roll history. That is The Rascals and Groovin'. CKDO traffic, here's Maytel.
1: 401 eastbound into Durham, slow from White's out towards Stevenson. The westbound side looks heavy through the 412. Heading Don Valley Parkway north, delay from Bloor. 407 eastbound, slow through the 412. CKDO traffic is brought to you in part by the Capitol Theater in Port Hope. 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I'm Maytel Sperling. More traffic in minutes on CKDO.
0: Thank you very much, Maytel. So it's Daily Copper Man, and we never put away the barbecue. The barbecue stays up all winter long because it's a barbecue, and that's what it should do. But not everyone's like that. A lot of people, this is the kickoff of barbecue season this weekend, the unofficial gateway to summer. So perhaps this is the advice that you have always needed, never wanted, maybe don't agree with it. I was reading. Okay, so I like a juicy burger, right? That's my thing. Like, don't dry out my meat. No, I like a juicy, juicy burger. But when you put a juicy burger into a bun, it tends to disintegrate the bun a little bit. Right? We've been there. It's messy. Here's the tip. Lettuce on the top and the bottom. Insulate the bun from the burger, and you will stop the burger from soaking through the bun. I know, you're thinking to yourself, what? I think of this before. I know, my life changed when I found out about it. And I do like a little crunch in my burger, too, so the lettuce works in there. But put it on both sides of the burger, and it won't soak out the bun. You're welcome, world.
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0: They've changed the forecast to clearing overnight. Because that was not a sunny sky. A low of 8 tonight. Increasing clouds tomorrow with a bit of shower in the afternoon. Risk of a thunderstorm now, too. High of 21. Sunshine at 25 Sunday. Sunny and 29 on Monday. Sun and cloud with a bit of rain on Tuesday. Highs up around 29 again.

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0: playing the greatest hits of all time. See Katie from Honeymoon Suite for Larry hanging out with us this afternoon. Out in his backyard having a beverage. Wants to hear some Wave Babies. There you go. Thanks for hanging out with us, Larry. Cranking the tunes. Hope the neighbors are loving them, too. CKDO traffic. Here's Maytel.
1: 401 eastbound heading into Durham. You've got a delay from White's out towards Stevenson on the eastbound side of the 407. It is also heavy as you make your way through the 412, the Don Valley Parkway North. Just lots of volume from Bloor. CKDO traffic is brought to you in part by Sail. 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I'm Maytel Sperling. More traffic in minutes on CKDO.
2: And I'm John Cook in the CKDO newsroom. 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Peter Nygaard's sex assault convictions are being upheld by Ontario's highest court. Clarington is celebrating a Furry Award winner from Newtonville. And Toronto's new WNBA team is hitting the road tonight to visit the Sparks. 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
0: Conundrum today. One third of people admit they're often lying when they say this. What are you thinking today, John?
2: Oh, I love this song.
0: Ah.
2: Yeah.
0: Solid.
2: Happens a lot.
0: Right? It's one of the things you just say.
2: Oh, yeah, this is a great one.
0: Yeah, exactly. Sort of in the same thing, I like that. Annette said, cute baby.
2: Oh.
0: It's like, oh, yeah, cute baby.
2: It's a whole Seinfeld episode about that. You have to lie.
0: Chris went with how big the fish is.
2: Oh, yeah.
0: That's just classic, right?
2: That's got to be over 50%.
0: Exactly.
2: Right?
0: There's a lot of how you feelings, I'm fine, sorries when you hear that kind of stuff.
2: Sure.
0: Yep. All true. How about this one? Anything at a job interview.
2: Oh,
0: that is pretty good. And Ed Penn went with exercising. Pretty solid, too.
2: All the time, right?
0: Help!
2: Every day. Yeah.
0: And 10 kilometers a day.
2: Oh, yeah. Okay.
0: Good guesses so far, folks. We'll keep them going. We'll let you know the answer at 5:30. Until then, join us on the Facebook page or give me a call at 905-723-1580.
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0: And now, Dire Straits. This is for Renee and Will. Cranking some Dire Straits down the rec room this afternoon.

0: playing the greatest hits of all time by request. That's the Eagles and Desperado. That's going out to Steve this afternoon. Thank you, Steve, for that request. So many requests still to come. Getting to them. I'm whittling away at the pile. CKDO traffic, here's Maytel.
1: 401 westbound in the collector is by the 404. There's a stall. The left lane is blocked. Eastbound 401 through Durham. Delay from Whites out towards Thixon. The 407 east also busy through the 412. The Don Valley Parkway north, a slow one from Bloor. 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
0: Overnight, but there's some clouds rolling in through tomorrow with a high of 21. It's sunny at 25 on Sunday. It's sunny at 29 on Monday. Right now, it's 19 with a request for Tom Petty from Gary.

greatest hits of all time by request. There's one for Jerry. Jerry, you went right off the board there, buddy. How about that? Chris Norman and Susie Quattro was stumbling in. A song that got to number two back in 1979. And I haven't heard in so long, which is why I love being all requesting. I'd forgotten about that song. So thank you, Jerry. Now it's Trooper.

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2: Good afternoon. It's 5 o'clock. I'm John Cook with CKDO News. We are looking at a few clouds this evening, an overnight low of 8. Right now it's 19. Taking a look at traffic, here's Maytel.
3: 401 westbound in the collector is by the 404. There's a stall. The left lane is blocked. Eastbound 401 through Durham. Delay from Whites out towards Thixon. The 407 east also busy through the 412. The Don Valley Parkway north, a slow one from Bloor. 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
2: Here's what's making news this hour. Police are hunting for at least four suspects behind an armed home invasion in Oshawa. These three suspects broke into a home close to Rosland and Wilson on Wednesday morning. They held the people who lived there at gunpoint, searched the home, and ultimately fled empty-handed. A fourth suspect picked them up. No injuries have been reported. And Toronto police say they've caught a violent pit bull who bit someone and killed their dog. That pit bull was running loose close to Lawrence and Weston on Tuesday afternoon. The owner was arrested the following day, but the dog was unaccounted for. Officers say it was found last night and is now in the hands of animal services. Ontario's top court has tossed out an appeal from disgraced fashion mogul Peter Nygaard. The 84-year-old was convicted on four counts of sexual assault and sentenced to 11 years in jail, but his lawyers called that sentence excessive and wanted the charges thrown out. The court has unanimously decided to uphold Nygaard's conviction and refused to reduce his sentence. If you're planning a long weekend road trip, don't expect much relief at the gas station. Pump prices are expected to drop overnight, but only by a measly 1 cent in the GTA. That would put the average cost of gas just shy of $1.89 a liter. And you may need to get used to these soaring gas prices. Experts think they're going to stick around for the rest of the summer. The immediate problem is the Strait of Hormuz, which has been effectively closed since the U.S. went to war with Iran. But even if the strait reopens, it would take months to get back to pre-war production levels. And Clarington is honoring a four-legged celebrity on the welcome signs around Newtonville. Penny the Doberman was raised in the small community and won Best in Show at the 150th Westminster Dog Show. The municipality has installed some new signs in the area, proudly declaring Newtonville the home of Penny. The Jays are back in action tonight in Detroit, taking on the Tigers. By the way, this is one of those streaming-only games. It's not going to be televised. Trey Savage gets the ball as Toronto looks to build on Wednesday's walk off Grand Slam. Nothing happening around the NHL. It's a night off for Stanley Cup playoffs. The Habs and Sabres play Game 6 tomorrow. The Toronto Tempo looking for a second win as they visit the LA Sparks. And Game 1 of the NLL Final goes tonight in Hamilton. The Toronto Rock take on the Halifax Thunderbirds. It is 5:03 at CKDO. Weather is next.
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2: A few clouds this evening with an overnight low of 8. More clouds tomorrow early in the morning. A chance of showers in the afternoon and the risk of a thunderstorm. A high at 21. And then sunny on Sunday with a high at 25. Right now it's 16 at CKDO. I'm John Cook. 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

0: 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That is Strange Advance, and we run. CKDO traffic, here's Maytel.
1: Westbound 401 in the collectors, just by the 404. We did have a stall, but not much of an impact on the drive. Heading eastbound 401 through Durham, delay from Whites towards Stevenson. Don Valley Parkway North, it's slow from Bloor. CKDO traffic is brought to you in part by R. Havery Landscaping. 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Dream, create, enjoy. I'm Maytel Sperling. More traffic in minutes on CKDO.
0: Thank you very much, Maytel. It's time for the Daily Three.
2: One, two, three.
0: Yeah, the Daily Three. Three things floating around on a Friday afternoon like little lottery dreaming. Lotto Max, $20 million tonight. There's 20 of those $100,000 draws, too. So, you know, that's not $20 million, but, you know, 100 grand dropping in on your Friday of a long weekend's okay, too. You know what I mean? 649 is $5 million. A gold ball, $46 million tomorrow. New music out there, new projects. We start with Peter Frampton, who's out with his first new rock and roll album in 16 years. It's called Carry the Light. Got a bunch of friends in here like Sheryl Crow and Graham Nash. And it's Frampton being Frampton. Come on now. They're re-releasing the Beach Boys' Pet Sounds. Now, not just the Pet Sounds, but the Sessions. Now, this is a double CD highlight that originally back in 97. They came in with a bunch of different a cappella versions, alternate versions, basically highlights of that Pet Sounds project, which is seminal in the music industry. And this is like a big old project of add-ons. Jethro Tull is re-releasing Under Wraps from 84. That's a 5 CD, 1 Blu-ray with a 100-page book attached to that. How about that? Alan Parsons, who we've got coming up here in a minute as a request, re-releasing Eye in the Sky from 82. Think what's on that. Eye in the Sky, Sirius. Oh, that's a 16-page book in that project with a new surround sound mix for you. Steve Miller's re-releasing the 50th anniversary of Fly Like an Eagle today. 76, that thing came out. Take Money and Run, Rockin' Me, incredible. The Knack was out with Knackology, the Zen Recordings, 19 studio live and demo albums, and Humble Pie is out with As Safe As Yesterday, their 69 debut album re-released for y'all, duddied up, and Town and Country as well from that, only released in the UK, so if you've been looking that from Humble Pie, it is now available to you, and that is your Daily Three.
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0: Well, you see the clearing starting in the western sky there. That's going to happen overnight, a low of 8. Back to clouds tomorrow, though, it looks like, with the possibility of showers and thunderstorms tomorrow afternoon, a high of 21. Sunny and 25 on Sunday, sunny and 29 on Monday. Right now, 19. 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

0: 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There's Supertramp and Breakfast in America for Lori and Joe, who are on their way up north. CKDO traffic. Here's Maytel.
1: 401 eastbound into Durham. You've got a delay from Brock Road over to Salem, heading in towards the Whippy-Oshawa stretch. It looks like there is some volume out towards Thixon, but no live lane problems. Just actually getting word of an issue. Eastbound 407 ramp to Lake Ridge. The right lane is out. And the Don Valley Parkway north, it's slow only from Don Mills. 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I'm Atal Sperling. More traffic in minutes on CKDO.
2: And I'm John Cook in the CKDO newsroom. Here's what's making news this hour. The dog behind a deadly attack in Toronto is off the streets. Ottawa is forging ahead with plans for a new pipeline. And the Jays sent Trey Savage to the mound tonight in Detroit. These stories and more coming up at 6 o'clock. 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
0: Let's answer the cop conundrum. The question today was, one-third of people admit they've often lying when they're saying this, John. What was your guess?
2: Oh, I love this song.
0: Yeah, that's such a good answer. Yeah. Not the one we're looking for.
2: Okay.
0: But I respect that answer. It's the answer is, I'm on the way.
2: On the way.
0: I'm on the way.
2: Yeah,
0: and you're
2: right.
0: Not on the way.
2: No, I know.
0: You're contemplating getting
2: unless
0: on the way.
2: Unless you're a passenger, you can't text and drive, right?
0: Exactly. There it is. 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We'll do another one for you next week.
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0: Oh, Ralph has done it. He's requested the Honey Drippers. Oh, yes, sir. Here's Rockin' at Midnight on the greatest hits of all time by request on CK.

0: 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That's the Birds for Solomon today. And so you want to be a rock and roll star, which I thought was just the standard answer, which is yes. CKDO traffic, here's Maytel.
1: Westbound 401 in the express through Bayview. Two right lanes are now blocked off because of new problems. It's slow on the approach. Eastbound 401 heading into Durham. You've got a tie up between Westney and Salem. Some volume in towards Whitby, Oshawa, but improving. The 407 eastbound heavy through the 412 to Brock Street. CKDO traffic is brought to you in part by Sail. Get summer ready at Sail. 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I'm Maytel Sperling. More traffic in minutes on CKDO.
0: Thank you very much, Maytel. Cheesy music. It's a Hot Take Friday.
2: Yes, sir.
0: Woo, let's begin with this. Whoever decided to put garlic and bread together deserves all the respect in the world.
2: Yeah.
0: Honestly,
2: a natural combo.
0: It's great, eh?
2: I really don't think keyboards need the number pad at the right hand side. Like, who is using it? Accountants?
0: Yeah, because every time I go to use it, it doesn't work all the time.
2: I know. You've got number lock
0: That's
2: on.
0: That's weird. I believe that air drumming is a completely legitimate form of exercise.
2: Oh, it can be.
0: Right?
2: Yep.
0: There it is.
2: I love spicy food, but wasabi is just awful.
0: Oh!
2: Ugh.
0: It really is.
2: Horseradish.
0: My daughter just

0: That is not a barbecue.
1: That is not a barbecue.
0: It's got to have the flame on the meat.
1: Wow, that's a lot of truth in a Hot Take Friday right there.
2: Here is what's happening in Durham for Friday, May 15th. I'm Olivia Flanagan. 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

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That I haven't heard that in so long. Thank you, Maurice, for that. Indeed. Now, Mr. Neil Young. This is for Larry. Southern Man. The greatest hits of all time by request on CKDO.

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1: Good evening, it's 6 o'clock. I'm John Cook with CKDO News. A few clouds this evening, an overnight low of 8. Right now it's 16. Taking a look at traffic, here's Maytel.
2: Westbound 401 in the express through Bayview, two right lanes are still blocked. It is slow from the 404. Eastbound 401 into Durham, delay Brock Road through Thixon. The Don Valley Parkway North, still busy from Bloor. I'm Maytel Sperling. More traffic in minutes on CKDO.
1: Here's what's making news this hour. And no injuries are being reported in the wake of a brazen home invasion in an Oshawa neighborhood. On Wednesday morning, masked men forced their way into a home near Rosland and Wilson. They were armed and held the people living there at gunpoint. Officers say they searched the property, but the men didn't steal anything. At this point, there's no description of those suspects. A loose pit bull that killed a small dog in Toronto is off the streets. The attack happened earlier this week, close to Lawrence and Weston. The owner of the small dog was hurt and the pit bull took off. It was missing. Officers found it last night in the same neighborhood. They've also arrested the person who owns the pit bull. Former fashion mogul Peter Nygaard is staying in jail. Back in 2023, he was convicted of sexual assault, but his lawyers launched an appeal. They called the 11-year sentence excessive and said the judge made a mistake. Ontario's top court called that a harmless error and unanimously decided to scrap the appeal. GTA gas prices are not changing much to kick off the long weekend. Experts think the average cost of gas is going down 1 cent at midnight. By tomorrow, you could be paying just under $1.89 a liter. Mark Carney and Alberta Premier Danielle Smith are eyeing a fall 2027 start date for the construction of a new pipeline to the West Coast. It's part of a plan to accomplish the remaining steps of the Landmark Energy deal signed last fall. Carney and Smith say the implementation of the plan shows Alberta and Canada are serious about supporting and expanding the energy sector. And if you're driving through Newtonville today, you might see some new additions on the welcome signs. Clarington is celebrating Penny the Doberman, who was bred and raised in the community and won Best in Show at the 150th Westminster Dog Show. Now all four signs read Home of Penny at the bottom. The Jays are back in action tonight in the Motor City. They're taking on the Tigers. Treya Savage gets the start as Toronto looks to build on Wednesday's walk-off Grand Slam. By the way, this is one of those streaming-only games. It's not going to be televised. It is a night off for Stanley Cup playoffs. The Habs and Sabres will be on the ice tomorrow night for Game 6. The Toronto Tempo look for a second win as they visit LA for two games with the Sparks. And Game 1 of the NLL Final goes tonight in Hamilton. The Toronto Rock take on the Halifax Thunderbirds. It is 6:03 at CKDO. Weather is next.
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1: Sky's clearing up this evening with an overnight low of 8, some increasing cloudiness tomorrow, a chance of showers and the risk of a thunderstorm, a high at 21, and then sunny on Sunday with a high at 25. Right now it's 17 at CKDO. 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

0: playing the greatest hits of all time by request. My goodness, Marcus, that's a great tune. Robbie Robertson. And somewhere down the crazy river. So spooky. Actually, he called me and said, listen, I got a brand new stereo. And I wanted to test out how the radio sounds on it. Could you play Robbie Robertson's Crazy River? Because it's got ups and downs. And I went, absolutely. So not only do we enjoy that, but someone also worked out the stuff on their stereo. Pretty cool. EQ on spec. 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
1: 401 eastbound heading into Durham. Delay from Brock Road over to Salem. Once you get past that, a bit of volume out towards Dixon, but it looks like it's starting to ease up. Westbound 401 express through Bayview, two right lanes are blocked. The Parkway North still heavy from Bloor. CKDO traffic is brought to you in part by the Capitol Theater in Port Hope. Experience world-class live theater at the Capitol, including Broadway musical You're a Good Man, Charlie Brown. On stage May 15th through 31st, tickets at CapitolTheater.com. I'm Atal Sperling. More traffic in minutes on CKDO.
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0: That sky is starting to clear. The slate they're calling for a low of 8. Now tomorrow, it kind of clouds over again. There's showers in the afternoon possible. 40% chance. Risk of a thunderstorm up to 21. Tomorrow, there's an evening thunderstorm risk tomorrow, too. Sunday, still calling for sun in 25. Monday, sunshine in 29.

0: is Colin James and Voodoo Thing. They are apparently rocking out in the garage at Curtis to the CKDL request show. And I take no credit for it. It's you guys who are requesting these things all day, so thank you. CKDL traffic, here's Maytel.
1: 401 eastbound heading into Durham. Delay from Brock Road over to Salem. Once you get past that, a bit of volume out towards Dixon, but it looks like it's starting to ease up. Westbound 401 express through Bayview to right lanes are blocked. The Parkway North still heavy from Bloor. CKDO traffic is brought to you in part by the Capitol Theater in Port Hope. Experience world-class live theater at the Capitol, including Broadway musical You're a Good Man, Charlie Brown, on stage May 15th through 31st. 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I'm Maytel Sperling. More traffic in minutes on CKDO.
0: Thank you very much, Maytel. 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
0: Fiona wants to hear New York State of Mind. This is songwriting right here, folks. This is Billy Joel on the greatest hits of all time by request on CKDO.

0: request for Carmen. That is the Spoons at Nova Heart. Boy, the Spoons just totally transported me to a certain time in my life living in Toronto. I remember there was, you know, we used to walk down to City TV and they had the video show. We'd be outside of that thing. I remember I Don't Want to Be Alone Tonight. I was there when they recorded that video. Spoons, man. Very cool Canadian band. CKDO traffic, here is Maytel.
1: 401 East into Durham, just some leftover volume through Ajax in towards Whitby. Oshawa really improved. Eastbound 407 had a tie-up through the 412. The Don Valley Parkway North still finding a tie-up from Don Mills. 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I'm Maytel Sperling with traffic on CKDO.
0: Thank you, Maytel. Bubbles. What's bubbling up? First of all, CKDO, thank you very much for another All Request show. Thank you. Outstanding. Outstanding. I think I got to everything. I did. I think I did. If I missed your request, I apologize. I think I got to them all. Oh, I didn't play Sniff yet. I'll get that in for you, buddy. Sorry. Just noticed I haven't got that one yet. But nonetheless, great show. Thank you very much. Marjorie, tomorrow morning, make sure. Because, I mean, it's May 2 for it's a plant weekend, right? Let's see what she thinks about that. Olivia's out and about this weekend. Don't forget the Jays game tonight, which is on in like 15 minutes. Not on regular TV. It's streaming on Apple TV tonight. Yeah, we're back to that. I know.

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6: So the clearing's going on right now. Got a low of 8 overnight. The clouds come in tomorrow morning, though. 40% chance of showers in the afternoon with a risk of a thunderstorm. High 21 tomorrow. Rain and thunder overnight Saturday, too. Sunday, sunshine 25. Monday, sunshine 29. Tuesday, sun and cloud. Chance of showers 29. It's going to be a warm one. Right now, it's 16.

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1: Hi, I'm Ted Yates with the best of the summer of 1967. The summer of peace, love, and music. It was a magical time when the music and fashions were new and life was groovy, psychedelic, and far out. The Bee Gees made their debut in North America with a string of hits which included To Love Somebody. We'll hear that after the Beatles, who were also spreading love with a song written by and featuring John Lennon on lead vocals. All You Need Is Love.

0: playing the greatest hits of all time, CKDO Loverboy, and working for the weekend, and it is the long weekend. Yay! It's time for weekend one-liners! One-liners! Wrote that myself. The trick I had up my sleeve turned out to be a dryer sheet. Who knew? I was so impressed until it came out, too. I woke up terrified that I was late for work, then I realized I was at work. Ba-dum! Weekend one-liners. Use them. Don't use them. They're for you, and that's all there is. The man I hired to pick up poop in my backyard has just realized that I don't have a dog. Oh, no. Oh, no. That's gonna get me there. Oh, man. I went to a doctor with a suspicious-looking mole. He said, they all look that way, and he should have left him in the garden. But weekend one-liners. One more for you. A mole. That's pretty good. Oh, my goodness. The only BS I need is barren sunshine. Happy long weekend.
1: 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Walking for just one day can help support the 12,000 people living with dementia in Durham Region. CKDO presents Alzheimer's Society Durham Region's IG Wealth Management Walk for Alzheimer's. 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Who are you walking for? Lace up and sign up today by following the link on our featured events page at ckdo.ca. 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

0: greatest hits of all time, CKDO, Donna Summer, and Last Dance. Oh, I don't think so, Donna. I think we got more in us. We're kicking off the theme weekend.
1: 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Could it be? 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You feeling the thrill of yelling out, bingo!
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8: Hi, I'm Ted Yates with the best of the summer of 1967. The summer of peace, love, and music. Before Woodstock, there was the Monterey Pop Festival in California during the summer of 67. It was co-founded by the Mamas and Papas John Phillips and is best remembered for the first major American appearances by Jimi Hendrix, The Who, and Ravi Shankar. That summer, Monterey Pop Festival performers Jefferson Airplane were flying high with their current hit, Somebody to Love, which we'll hear after the Mamas and Papas from the summer of 67 with their autobiographical song, Creek Alley.

0: playing the greatest hits of all time, CKDO, with an absolutely well-titled song. It's beautiful, and it is, and it's Gordon Lightfoot, and we're all the better for it. Hey, it's Coppin. Thanks to everybody for our request day today. Awesome. I'm exhausted. This is one day. This is one heck of a day. Just cranking tunes and bopping around the studio. Thank you very much. We'll do it again. Thanks to Vintage Vendors coming up on the next long weekend. So get those requests ready. Beach party at the top of the hour. The coast to coast to coast party continues. Get up on the Facebook page and be part of that party tonight. Daryl's got her all. And then again tomorrow night from 8 to midnight. Get yourself ready.
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